0: Hello, I'm Adam Evans with the NIRS News. The following story includes the name of an Indigenous person who's passed away. Tony Mundine opened doors for a generation of Indigenous boxers, and today tributes are pouring in after his death at 75. Mundine fought his way from tent boxing shows in Boyugal to become one of the most versatile champions this country's produced, claiming Australian titles across four separate weight divisions. His biggest test came in 1974 when he stepped into the ring against Argentinian great Carlos Monzon for a shot at the world title. He didn't win, but he never stopped talking about what it meant to get there. His son Anthony, himself a former world champion, announced the news saying he was struggling to find the words. Boxers across the country have echoed that statement, describing Mundine as an inspiration both in and out of the ring. He retired from the sport in 1984 and was later recognised with an Order of Australia for his work in supporting young Aboriginal people. More than 750 people have died in the Nepal-Tibet floods as the death toll continues to rise. 3,000 people are still missing, including 43 Australians, after a collapsed glacier near the China-Nepal border triggered the flooding disaster. Families say they're growing increasingly frustrated, with some pointing to phone signal data, placing some loved ones in the Chinese side of the border, where information is especially hard to come by. The Department of Foreign Affairs and Trade has sent crisis teams to the region to help with the search. Pacific leaders, along with Prime Minister Anthony Albanese, are gathering in Palau this week for the region's biggest political meeting of the year. On the agenda will be the climate crisis, regional security, and the growing drug trade sweeping the Pacific nations. Leaders are expected to hand down a series of major announcements by the end of the four-day summit. And Canada has hit back at the US government's renaming of Lake Ontario to Lake America.
1: But let's be serious. Long before President Trump, this lake was called Lake Ontario. And long after President Trump is gone, it will still be called Lake Ontario. But just in case President Trump or anyone else forgets, we've set up this sign to remind them it's Lake Ontario now and forever.
0: That's Ontario's Premier Doug Ford at the unveiling of a giant sign. US users will see it called Lake America on Google Maps, while users in Canada will see Lake Ontario. The feud comes amid a rising trade dispute between the two countries. We'll have more coming up next.
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0: To sport, and in rugby league, another Cleary is making his mark, with Jack Cleary helping the New Zealand Warriors beat Newcastle for his NRL debut. The younger brother of Penrith star Nathan Cleary and the son of Panthers coach Ivan Cleary had three try assists in the Warriors' 46-32 victory in Auckland yesterday. The Warriors are now on top of the NRL ladder ahead of the Panthers. Now for a look at the capital city weather around the country. A shower or two in Magajan, Brisbane with a top of 24. 21 and mostly sunny on Gadigal Country, Sydney, while it's 21 and sunny on Ngunnawal Gambri Country, Canberra. 17 and mostly

0: sunny in Nam, Melbourne, and partly cloudy in Nipaluna, Hobart with a max of 17. A top of 21 and mostly sunny in Tundunya, Adelaide. Showers and 22 degrees in Boorloo, Perth, and sunny in Garamilla, Darwin with a top of 35. If you have any stories that you'd like to share with us, you can send us an email to news@nirs.org.au. That's news@nirs.org.au.
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2: 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Reminiscing about us in Vegas, drinking like we're famous. Man, those days were crazy.

Hi, this is Anna Beach. I'm the music director of Desert Voices. Come and sing with us. 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

Nick's driving closer to 60 k's an hour in a 50 zone. It's a residential area with cars parked on either side, so he veers into the middle of the road. But that's all right, nothing's coming the other way. A small child just ran out from behind a car, and Nick couldn't stop in time, just because he promised he'd be home half an hour ago. Speeding. What's your excuse? The Government of South Australia and the Motor Accident Commission ask you to stop. Think.

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My name is Anna Goodhind, the Visual Arts Coordinator from Country Arts SA. 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

knowing that you never made a name for yourself, a master wealth. They had you labeled as a king. Never made it out the cage, still out there moving in them streets. Never had the baddest woman in the game up in your sheets. Would they be down to ride now? They used to hide from you, lie to you. But y'all know we were made for each other, so I find you and hold you.

0: Do you think you're too young to have a heart attack? Or that it could never happen to you? Well, here's Barry's story. He's 41 now, and of Aboriginal and Australian South Sea Islander descent. 2 years ago, he had a heart attack, but he mistook the severe chest pain for heartburn or indigestion, and didn't go to the doctor until the next morning. If he'd gone to the doctor straight away, things might have been better. But instead, part of his heart was badly damaged. Barry has used his experiences to help others through his role in promoting heart health at the Wuchopperen Aboriginal Health Service in Cairns.
1: I had a cardiac event myself. I had chest pain and I didn't know what it was. And I find that a lot of people are in that situation where they mistake the symptoms for, you know, a bad experience of indigestion or gastric reflux, and we don't recognise what's going on. And because I'd gone through the cardiac rehab program myself, I noticed there was a big difference between the number of Indigenous people who were on the ward when I'd been admitted to the hospital and the number of people who were not attending. And it seemed that they were just coming out from hospital and they were going home and they weren't attending rehab, or they weren't finding out a bit more about what had happened to them, what they could do about not having another heart attack.
0: So remember, if you want to lower your risk of heart attack, start by improving your health by giving up smoking, getting some regular physical activity, and sticking to a healthy weight. And if you feel chest pains or other symptoms of a heart attack, call 000 straight away.
1: If you're experiencing chest pain, every minute counts. If you're not too sure what it is, get it checked out. And don't think it's heartburn and don't think it's something else. Get it looked at, because until you get it looked at and you seek that medical attention, it's undiagnosed chest pain. We don't know what it is.

0: 1107.7, lo real.
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0: Dwayne, this man's got a deal for us, but we've got to decide real quick, otherwise we'll miss out.
1: What's a yarn?
2: Well, sir, I've got a wonderful family portrait package available. Have you got kids?
1: Yeah, we got four.
2: Well, take a look at these photos. I can do some for you that look just like that, with all these special effects. And all you have to do is pay a $50 deposit and sign up to this agreement, which means you'll pay the rest off, $50 a month.
1: Hang on a second. 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And if we agree to buy anything over $100, we get 10 days to think it over. Cooling off period, I think it's called. And you ain't allowed to call on Sundays either.
0: Dwayne, why's he running away?
1: He was going to rip us off. Those fellas think Aboriginals are fair game.
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0: The following story includes the name of an Indigenous person who's passed away. Tony Mundine's impact reached well beyond the boxing ring, and today his community is remembering both the fighter and the man after his death at 75. In the ring, Mundine was a genuine trailblazer, the only Australian boxer to hold titles across four separate weight divisions, and one of the most respected Indigenous athletes in the country's seen. He rose from tent boxing near his hometown of Byugal to a world title shot against Argentina's Carlos Monzon in 1974. But away from the sport, Mundine had spent years supporting Aboriginal youth, work that was formally recognised in 1986 when he was awarded the Order of Australia. His son, former world champion Anthony Mundine, says he was devastated by the loss, describing his father as someone who gave him strength and showed him what real support looked like. Fellow fighters have echoed that, remembering Mundine as a man who carried himself with the same dignity outside of the ring as he did inside it. He retired from the professional boxing in 1984, leaving behind a legacy that stretches from the sport itself to the communities he supported. 43 Australians are still missing in Nepal and Tibet 6 days after the catastrophic flooding disaster tore through the region. Many to put were part of tour groups, including one group of 11 Australians who just finished the trek when the flooding hit. The overall death toll has now passed 750, with more than 3,000 people still unaccounted for across Nepal and Tibet. The Department of Foreign Affairs and Trade has sent crisis teams to the region to help with the search. The Pacific Island Forum starts today in Palau, bringing together leaders from across the region, including Prime Minister Anthony Albanese. Over the next 4 days, leaders will talk about the climate crisis, regional security, and the growing drug trade sweeping through the Pacific nations. There is also a push to get the region to 100% renewable energy by 2035. Tensions with China are also expected to surface after a dummy missile test near Tuvalu's waters back in July. Lake Ontario, now and always. That's what a giant sign now reads after the US president ordered the US government to refer to it now as Lake America.
1: I'm here on the shores of beautiful Lake Ontario, a crown jewel of our province and our country. You may have heard that President Trump is trying to rename this lake, all because he doesn't like Ontario and Canada standing up for ourselves.
0: That's Doug Ford there, the Ontario Premier, via his Instagram account. The feud over the lake's renaming is part of the rising trade dispute between Canada and the US. Users in Canada will see the lake as Lake Ontario on Google Maps, while US users will see it as Lake America. We'll have more coming up next.
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0: To sport and in golf, Australia's Min Woo Lee has finished 5 shots behind tournament winner Scotty Scheffler in the Tour Championship in the United States. Scheffler showed why he's the best player in the sport, finishing 16 under par. Lee finished in 4th place on 11 under, while fellow Australian Adam Scott finished in 10 under. Now for a look at the capital city weather around the country. A shower or two in Magidge and Brisbane with a top of 24. 21 and mostly sunny on Gadigal Country, Sydney, while it's 21 and sunny on Ngunnawal Gambri Country, Canberra. 17 and mostly sunny in Nam, Melbourne, and partly cloudy in Nipaluna, Hobart with a max of 17. A top of 21 and mostly sunny in Tundunya, Adelaide. Showers and 22 degrees in Boorloo, Perth, and sunny in Garamilla, Darwin with a top of 35. If you have any stories that you'd like to share with us, you can send us an email to news@nirs.org.au. That's news@nirs.org.au.
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1: Hello, I'm Adam Evans with the NIRS News. The following story includes the name of an Indigenous person who's passed away. Tony Mundine's impact reached well beyond the boxing ring, and today his community is remembering both the fighter and the man after his death at 75. In the ring, Mundine was a genuine trailblazer, the only Australian boxer to hold titles across four separate weight divisions, and one of the most respected Indigenous athletes in the country's seen. He rose from tent boxing near his hometown of Byugal to a world title shot against Argentina's Carlos Monzon in 1974. But away from the sport, Mundine

0: In had spent years supporting Aboriginal youth, work that was formally recognised in 1986 when he was awarded the Order of Australia. His son, former world champion Anthony Mundine, says he was devastated by the loss, describing his father as someone who gave him strength and showed him what real support looked like. Fellow fighters have echoed that, remembering Mundine as a man who carried himself with the same dignity outside of the ring as he did inside it. He retired from the professional boxing in 1984, leaving behind a legacy that stretches from the sport itself to the communities he supported. 43 Australians are still missing in Nepal and Tibet 6 days after the catastrophic flooding disaster tore through the region. Many were part of tour groups, including one group of 11 Australians who just finished the trek when the flooding hit. The overall death toll has now passed 750, with more than 3,000 people still unaccounted for across Nepal and Tibet. The Department of Foreign Affairs and Trade has sent crisis teams to the region to help with the search. The Pacific Island Forum starts today in Palau, bringing together leaders from across the region, including Prime Minister Anthony Albanese. Over the next 4 days, leaders will talk about the climate crisis, regional security, and the growing drug trade sweeping through the Pacific nations. There is also a push to get the region to 100% renewable energy by 2035. Tensions with China are also expected to surface after a dummy missile test near Tuvalu's waters back in July. Lake Ontario, now and always. That's what a giant sign now reads after the US president ordered the US government to refer to it now as Lake America.
1: I'm here on the shores of beautiful Lake Ontario, a crown jewel of our province and our country. You may have heard that President Trump is trying to rename this lake, all because he doesn't like Ontario and Canada standing up for ourselves.
0: That's Doug Ford there, the Ontario Premier, via his Instagram account. The feud over the lake's renaming is part of the rising trade dispute between Canada and the US. Users in Canada will see the lake as Lake Ontario on Google Maps, while US users will see it as Lake America. And police in Egypt say they've cracked a heist that looked more like a movie stunt than a real crime. A gang pulled up in a ute behind a moving delivery truck with some guys climbing onto the bonnet to open the back doors, and they started throwing out crates of frozen chicken to their mates following behind. A passerby filmed the whole thing on their phone, and the footage spread online faster than police could even respond. They eventually used the same footage to track the gang down. 3 suspects were killed in a shootout during the arrest, and 3 more are now facing charges. To sport, and in golf, Australia's Min Woo Lee has finished 5 shots behind tournament winner Scottie Scheffler in the Tour Championship in the United States. Scheffler showed why he's the best player in the sport, finishing 16 under par. Lee finished in 4th place on 11 under, while fellow Australian Adam Scott finished in 10 under. Now for a look at the capital city weather around the country. A shower or two in Magidge and Brisbane with a top of 24. 21 and mostly sunny on Gadigal Country, Sydney, while it's 21 and sunny on Ngunnawal-Gambri Country, Canberra. 17 and mostly sunny in Nam, Melbourne, and partly cloudy in Nipaluna, Hobart with a max of 17. A top of 21 and mostly sunny in Tundunya, Adelaide. Showers and 22 degrees in Boorloo, Perth, and sunny in Garamilla, Darwin with a top of 35. If you have any stories that you'd like to share with us, you can send us an email to news@nirs.org.au. That's news@nirs.org.au.
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0: 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Well, there's your girlfriend.
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0: Your mum.
1: Hi, love.
0: Your dad.
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0: We'll have singing with Mandy, we're going to have a story, we'll have our hot tip, some jokes, and of course we'll have some fun songs to sing along to. But first, we're going to start with a song.

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2: Once upon a time, there was a little girl called Red Riding Hood. She was walking through the woods, taking a basket of fruit and flowers to her grandma's house. Her mother had told her to walk quickly through the woods and not to talk to any strangers. She passed a pond, and a little white duck was quacking and swimming in the water.

0: Little Red Riding Hood soon forgot that her mother had told her not to speak to any strangers. And when a wolf with a deep, gruff voice popped out from behind a tree and said,
1: "Hello,"
0: she said, "Hello," right back. And then when the wolf said,
1: "Where are you going to, little girl?"
0: she said, "To my grandma's house."
1: "Ah,"
0: said the wolf. And off he ran to get to Grandma's house first. He ran so fast that soon he was puffing and panting.

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She had a terrible cold.

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And as he lay there, the wind blew the curtains around and a tiny little breeze tickled his nose and made him sneeze too.

0: Quack, quack.
1: When the wolf heard knocking on the door, he said,
2: "Come in."
1: And Little Red Riding Hood came in and said, "Grandma, what big eyes you have." And the wolf said,
2: "All the better to see you with, my dear."
1: And Little Red Riding Hood said, "Grandma, what big ears you have." And the wolf said,
2: "All the better to hear you with, my dear."
1: And Little Red Riding Hood said, "Grandma, what big teeth you have." And the big bad wolf said,
2: "All the better to eat you with, my dear."
1: And he leapt out of bed. Cried Little Red Riding Hood as the wolf started to chase her around the room. The woodcutter heard all the noise and rushed inside. He could hear Grandma sneezing in the cupboard. He could hear the wolf puffing and panting as he raced around the room. And he could hear Little Red Riding Hood squealing as loudly as she could. The gardener was really cross. Poor Grandma. Poor Little Red Riding Hood. The woodcutter quickly caught the wolf and took him away. Little Red Riding Hood helped Grandma out of the cupboard and back into bed and tucked her up snugly again. And then she told her all about her walk through the woods.

Now we're going to do some singing. What song shall we sing today? Are you feeling happy? Do you clap your hands when you're happy? If you're happy and you know it, clap your hands. If you're happy and you know it, clap your hands. If you're happy and you know it, then you really ought to show it. If you're happy and you know it, clap your hands. Did you do a big clap too? What about if you're excited? Do you go, hooray? If you're excited and you know it, shout hooray, hooray! If you're excited and you know it, shout hooray, hooray! If you're excited and you know it, then you really ought to show it. If you're excited and you know it, shout hooray, hooray! Are you shouting hooray with me? Can I hear lots of hoorays? Hooray! What about if it's funny? Do you laugh when things are funny? If it's funny and you know it, have a laugh. If it's funny and you know it, have a laugh. If it's funny and you know it, then you really ought to show it. If it's funny and you know it, have a laugh. Shall we sing a song about five little speckled frogs? Do you have other people in your family, or do you have some toys that you could play this game with? So you could have five frogs sitting on a log, or you can use your fingers and pretend your fingers are frogs and your other hand is a log. You can put your hand up and wriggle your fingers like little frogs sitting on the log. You got your frogs ready? Five little speckled frogs sat on a speckled log, eating some most delicious bugs. Yum, yum. One jumped into the pool where it was nice and cool. Then there were four green speckled frogs. Croak, croak. Have you got four fingers on your log now? Or four toys sitting on your log? Four little speckled frogs sat on a speckled log, eating some most delicious bugs. Yum, yum. One jumped into the pool, splash, where it was nice and cool. Then there were three green speckled frogs. Croak, croak. Have you got three frogs? One, two, three. Here we go. Three little speckled frogs sat on a speckled log, eating some most delicious bugs. Yum, yum. One jumped into the pool where it was nice and cool. Splash. Now there are two green speckled frogs. Croak, croak. Are you croaking with me like a frog? Here we go with our two frogs. One, two fingers up. Two little speckled frogs sat on a speckled log, eating some most delicious bugs. Yum, yum. One jumped into the pool where it was nice and cool. Splash. Then there was one green speckled frog. Croak, croak. One little speckled frog sat on a speckled log, eating some most delicious bugs. Yum, yum. He jumped into the pool where it was nice and cool. Then there were no green speckled frogs. Croak, croak. I think they're all swimming around in the pool where it's nice and cool. Okay, how about we sing, what else could go into a nice cool pool? How about some fish? One, two, three, four, five. Once I caught a fish alive. Six, seven, eight, nine, ten. Then I let him go again. Why did you let him go? Because he bit my finger so. Which finger did he bite? This little finger on my right. Give it a kiss. Is that feeling better now? Do you think that fish is swimming around with all those frogs? Maybe. Now, can you be a teapot? Stand up straight. Or if you're sitting in the car, you better stay sitting down. But you can put your hand on your hips and you can put the other hand up into the sky and loop your hand over like a spout so you can tip the water out of your teapot. You ready? Okay. Stretch your arms. Here we go. I'm a little teapot, short and stout. Here is my handle. Here is my spout. When I get all steamed up,
then I shout, tip me over, pour me out. Were you a teapot? Did you put your hand on your hip to make a handle and the other one to make a spout? Do we do it again? I'm a little teapot, short and stout. Here is my handle, here is my spout. When I get too steamed up, then I shout, tip me over, pour me out. Oh, I might have a lovely cup of tea. Mm-hmm. Thank you very much. Oh, I think I can see a spider. You can do incy wincy spider with me. Here we go. Get your fingers ready to climb up the wall. Incy wincy spider climbed up the water spout. Down came the rain and washed the spider out. Up came the sunshine and dried out all the rain. And incy wincy spider climbed up the spout again. How about some other animals? If we go to a farm, what animals do you think you see? Do you think you see one that makes that noise? Do you think you might see a pig? Let's see. Old MacDonald had a farm, E-I-E-I-O. And on that farm he had a pig, E-I-E-I-O. With a here and a there, here, there, everywhere. Old MacDonald had a farm, E-I-E-I-O. And on that farm he had a quack, quack, quack, quack. Yep, it's a duck, E-I-E-I-O. With a quack, quack here and a quack, quack there. Here a quack, there a quack, everywhere a quack, quack. Old MacDonald had a farm, E-I-E-I-O. And on that farm he had a... Ooh. Yep, it's a cow.

E-I-O. And on that farm he had a... It's a dog! E-I-E-I-O. And with a ruff ruff here and a ruff ruff there. Here a ruff, there a ruff, everywhere a ruff ruff. Old MacDonald had a farm. E-I-E-I-O. I bet you can think of lots more animals that could live on a farm. So you can sing all different things. You could even sing about a tractor. Vroom, vroom. But we're going to get our hands ready and open them up really wide now and then shut them. Then open them and shut them. You ready? Open, shut them. Open, shut them. Give a little clap. Open, shut them. Open, shut them. Lay them in your lap. Creep them, creep them, creep them, creep them right up to your chin. Open wide your little mouth, but do not let them in. Roll them, roll them, roll them, roll them, roll them just like this. Shake them, shake them, shake them, shake them. Blow a little kiss. Mwah! Are you blowing kisses? Oh, I can see kisses flying around everywhere. Everyone must be blowing kisses at the same time. All right, how about, oh, this is a good one. Now, if you use your hand or you can use your feet and you can start with your thumb and then move along to each one and they're all going to be little piggies. So start with your thumb and you can say, this little piggy went to market. Next finger, this little piggy stayed home. Next one, this little piggy had roast beef. And this little piggy had none. But this little piggy went wee wee wee wee wee wee wee wee all the way home. And you can pretend you're crawling up someone's arm. Sometimes there's even a tickle at the end of that one. That's a funny little one. If you put your arms up like walls of a house, and then you can put them flat like the floor, and then you can point them up like a roof of a house in above your head. We'll sing a song about a house, building a house. Ready? Here's a house with a wall, with a wall, with a wall. Here's a house with a floor, with a floor, with a floor. Here's a house with a roof, with a roof, with a crash. There's no house anymore, anymore. There's no house anymore. Aw, the house fell down. That's a fun one, isn't it? Shall we do it again? Here we go. There's a house with a wall, with a wall, with a wall. There's a house with a floor, with a floor, with a floor. There's a house with a roof, with a roof, with a roof. Crash! There's no house anymore, anymore. There's no house anymore. Oh, that house crashed down, didn't it? Okay, shall we do row, row, row your boat? You ready? You're gonna row with someone else today? You're gonna row by yourself? You're gonna row with your dog? What about your dog? Do you have a dog that would like to row in your boat? Let's go rowing. Here we go. Row, row, row your boat gently down the stream. Merrily, merrily, merrily, merrily, life is but a dream. Oh, it's getting bumpy. Rock, rock, rock your boat gently to and fro. Wobbly, wobbly, wibbly, wobbly, in the water you go. Oh no, I think there's a crocodile. Is that a crocodile coming? Quick, get back in the boat. Row, row really fast. Row, row, row your boat gently down the stream. If you see a crocodile, don't forget to scream. Ah! Did you see a crocodile too? Oh, that's the end of our singing for today. And next up, what have we got?

Today's hot tip is about reading and storytelling with babies and children. Reading and storytelling with babies and children promotes brain development, imagination, language, and learning. Reading and storytelling strengthens relationships. Sometimes you can read and sometimes you can look at pictures, sing songs, or tell stories from your culture. Babies and young children often enjoy books, songs, and stories with good rhyme, rhythm, and repetition. Any time is a good time for a book or a story. And try to aim to share at least one book or story a day. So why reading is important for babies and young children? Reading books, sharing stories, and talking and singing every day helps your child's development in many ways. Reading and storytelling can help your child get to know sounds, words, and language and develop early literacy skills. Introduce your child to the value of books and stories. Spark your child's imagination and curiosity. Promote your child's brain development and ability to focus and concentrate. 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Help your child learn about the world, their own culture, and other cultures. Reading stories with children has benefits for you as well. The special time you spend together reading promotes bonding and builds your relationship with your child. And you can start reading aloud to your baby as early as you like. The earlier the better. Your baby will love being held in your arms, listening to your voice, hearing rhyme and rhythm, and looking at pictures. Reading isn't the only way to help with your child's language and literacy development. Telling stories, singing songs, and saying rhymes together are also great activities for early literacy skills, and your child will probably have a lot of fun at the same time. Sometimes your child might enjoy these activities more than reading. You and your child might like to make up your own stories or share family stories. Your child will learn words and develop language skills from the songs, stories, and conversations you share together. You can also use books to share stories, but you don't always have to read. Just by looking at pictures and talking about them with your child, you can be a storyteller and a model for using language and books. Your child will also learn by watching you hold a book the right way and seeing how you move through the book by gently turning the pages. You can read, sing, and tell stories with your child in whatever language you feel most comfortable speaking. Using a language you're comfortable with helps you to communicate more easily. It also helps to make reading, singing, and storytelling more fun for you and your child. Your child will still learn that words are made up of different letters, syllables, and sounds, and that words usually link to the pictures on the page. If you speak languages other than English at home, but want to introduce your child to reading in English, you can look for dual language books, or you could read a book aloud in English or listen to an audiobook in English and then talk about the story with your child in whatever language feels the most comfortable. So when to read, sing, and tell stories with your children? You can do this at bedtime, bath time, potty time, on the train, on the bus, in the car, in the park, in the pram, in the cot, when you're in the GP's waiting room. Any time is a good time for a story. You can make books of your daily routine. Take them with you to share and enjoy everywhere. Knowing when to stop can be just as important as finding the time to share a story in the first place. Pay attention to your child's reaction to the story and stop if your child isn't enjoying it. You can always try a different book, song, or story another time. If you don't have a book or can't make up a story on the spot, don't worry. There are many ways you and your child can share letters, words, and pictures. For example, you can look at packages at home or in the supermarket, especially food packaging. Clothing, what does it say on the t-shirt? What color is it? Letters and notes, what do they say? Who sent them? Signs or posters in shops or on the buses and trains. Point out signs that have the same letters as your child's name. Menus, it can be fun for older children to look at menus and work out what they want to eat. So some tips for sharing books with your children: make a routine and try to share at least one book every day. A special space where you and your child go to read with a box of books and something comfortable to sit on can help with establishing your routine. Turn off the TV or radio, put your phone on silent and find a quiet place to read so your child can hear your voice. Hold your child close or on your knee while you read so your child can see your face and the book. Use gestures, facial expressions, funny voices, noises, and so on. This can get your child interested and help them learn the meaning of words. It's also fun.
Encourage your child to talk about the pictures and repeat familiar words and phrases. Make connections between your child's life and the book. For example, that little boy is playing in the sand. You did this too, didn't you? Let your child choose the books when they're old enough to start asking, and be prepared to read favorite books over and over again. If you have older children, they can share books with your younger children, or you can all read together. Taking turns, asking questions, and listening to the answers are all important skills that will help children when they start learning how to read. As a broad rule, young children often enjoy books, songs, and stories that have good rhyme, rhythm, and repetition. In fact, one of the ways that children learn is through repetition and rhyme. Children also like books they can relate to. For example, books about play, toys, dinner, bath time, walks, animals, and cars. It's also important to choose books that are the right length for your child. You can also vary the books and printed materials you read. Picture books, ebooks, magazines, instruction manuals, TV guides, and letters can all be interesting and engaging for your child. If your older child is interested in ebooks, look for ones without distracting games or animations. Also, it's important to read ebooks with your child rather than leaving your child alone with a device. It's best if ebooks don't replace paper books. Also, getting to know your local library. Libraries have a lot to offer. You can borrow great children's books for free

Sessions is a way to help your child get familiar with the library, have fun, and enjoy books and stories. Libraries often also have audiobooks, dual language books, ebooks, and magazines, so you can just contact your local library for more information. And that is all for our hot tip. If you have any hints or tips that you would like to share, you can call us up and share them with us, or you can head to our Facebook and Instagram pages and comment or message us there. Have fun reading with your children. Let's go to another song.

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1: Hi.
0: What's your favourite colour?
1: Blue, of course, because it's like Stitch.
0: How is your day?
2: My day was... alright, not really alright.
0: What's your favourite thing to do at school or favourite subject?
2: I absolutely love PE.
0: Why do you like PE? What's your favourite thing to do at PE?
2: So, not that long ago, it was last term, we did football. And I had football sub-sasa. We won the girls' football sub-sasa. That's the only reason why I love PE, is football. That's it. Because I kick really, really, really far.
0: What type of sport do you want to do when you're older?
2: I want to ask Mum if I can do basketball or football. That's it. No netball, no soccer.
0: What for?
2: Because it's just like netball. Boring? Yeah, netball is boring. Soccer not that boring, but basketball and football. And football, I love that. Only because my favorite player is on.
0: I already know one of your football players. It is Fremantle's.
1: Yeah, I'll go for that team, but not that.
0: What team?
2: What team I'll go for? If I had to play, I'll go for, I don't know.
0: What type of video games you like playing?
1: I'll play it.

0: Sometimes.
1: Is it Avatar World?
0: Yes, and
1: Fortnite. And Fortnite. Great. What is your favourite song?
2: My favourite song has to be
0: Sunflower by Post Malone and Swae Lee. I don't know, but it starts and ends with the.
1: Do you know what my one is?
0: No.
1: My one is Ordinary.
0: Oh yeah, I should know that because you're my sister.
1: Thank you, Chevy, for talking with us today. You're welcome!

0: Next up, we're going to see what Gnarly's up to from the Dan Sultan album, and then we're going to hear a song, and then we're going to hear some jokes, and then we'll see what's happening around Port Augusta.
1: Tembo had shown her how to follow the sun so she could fly south and find her family. So Gnarly flew south. It was hard to fly alone. She liked to hear the wise old stories of her mum and dad. She liked to talk with her sister and learn about new things. Alone, she could only talk to the wind and the ocean far below. Or she could sing songs to herself about her new friends. She was singing a special song about Tembo when she heard a funny sound. She looked down and saw the strangest, blobbiest fish she'd ever seen, floating in the ocean waves and smiling a blobby smile. He waved his blobby fin and said with his blobby voice, "Well, hello up there. I'm Bobby. Bobby the Blobfish. The rockin'est blobfish you'll ever meet. Do you want to hear how I rock?" Gnarly smiled and said, "I'd love to."

0: It's time for jokes.
1: Hello, today we're here with
2: Frankie Lee.
1: So today I'm gonna tell you some jokes, can I?
2: Yeah, sure.
1: Knock knock.
2: Who's there?
1: Cow.
2: Cow who?
1: Cow goes moo.
2: Knock knock. Who's there?
1: Pizza.
2: Pizza who?
1: Do you want a pizza? Wait, can I tell you a pizza joke?
2: Sure.
1: No, that's too cheesy.
2: Anyways, today I think we're going to have pizza. Can I tell you a joke?
1: Look.
2: Who's there?
1: LeBron.
2: LeBron who? LeBron James. Ah,
3: oh, I guessed it too.
1: Look, look.
2: Who's there?
1: Steph.
2: Steph who?
1: Steph Curry. Look, look.
2: Who's there?
1: Cow.
2: Cow who?
1: What does a ghost do?
2: A goat or a ghost?
1: Ghost.
2: What does a ghost do?
1: Boo.
2: I thought it was going to be like float. That was like my guess.
1: What do you call a deer with no eyes?
2: Idealist.
1: I don't know. What do you call a deer with no eyes and...
2: or no face?
1: And no legs.
2: I don't know.
1: Still, I don't know. You want to tell me your joke?
2: Yeah.
1: Go.
2: Knock, knock.
1: Who's there?
2: The interrupting.
1: The interrupting who?
2: Me!
1: I know that one. That's off at home. Yeah. Knock, knock.
2: Who's there?
1: Silence.
2: Silent who?
1: You're cut off from talking.
2: Knock, knock.
1: Who's there?
2: Who's there?
1: Pretty. Pretty who?
2: Pretty ugly.
1: You calling me ugly?
3: No.
1: Knock, knock.
2: Who's there?
1: Heart.
2: Heart who?
1: I heart you.
2: Knock, knock.
1: Who's there?
2: Dad.
1: Dad who?
2: Dad sucks.
0: If you have any jokes you would like to share, you can call us up and share them with us.
4: 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Our colors will fade eventually, so if our time is running out, day after day, we'll make the mundane a masterpiece. Oh my, oh my love, I take one look at you, you're taking me out.

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5: Can you put your hands over your eyes? Where are the children? 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Here they are. We had fun at Way to Play. We had fun at Way to Play. It's time to say goodbye. It's time to say goodbye. Okay, have a great week. Catch you next time.
2: Goodbye.
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0: Hi, this is Aaron Pedersen for RAD, recording artists, actors and athletes against drink driving. Everyone loves a good time, good friends, some music and maybe a few drinks. But when you're having a good time, don't allow yourself or your friends to take that good time on the road, behind the wheel or even on foot. The road's no place for anyone who's been drinking. Before you go out, arrange a designated driver who won't drink or plan to stay the night. Remember, friends don't let friends drink drive.
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1: It's my mate. 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

Hello there, countrymen. This is me, Mary D, the big black queen of the Kimberley. And I have just visited them very good-looking deadly fellas on the website How Is Your Sugar. That's www.howisyoursugar.com.au. There's some people there with stories about living well with diabetes. And you lovely black women out there, you might even find yourself a lovely diabetic man on the Facebook fan page. And there's lots of other surprises too. It's worth a visit if you've got diabetes or if you're a health worker. Look after yourself. 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I know all our black people are sweet. But we're going to fix ourselves up.

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2: 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And yeah, but before I like to start, I'd just like to acknowledge all the elders out there. Hopefully they're having a wonderful day. Hopefully they keep teaching us about our culture so we can keep learning and so we can keep passing it on. Enjoy, ladies and gentlemen, and always remember to stay deadly.

Our young people learn how to live and behave by watching their parents and elders. We want them to learn the respectful things about how to be culturally strong and how to look after their family. But sometimes they learn from us behaviours that are not respectful. Drinking too much grog and smoking too much ganja can lead to arguing, bullying, and fighting behaviour. It's important that our young people grow up in safe relationships.

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1: Welcome back to 9.1 FM. 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
2: Hello everyone, it's Elijah.
1: Today's a beautiful day, weather's great, sun's out, you know.
2: Yes sir, it is a pretty nice day here in Port Augusta today.
1: Now Eli, if you didn't have work today, what would you be doing?
2: Playing 2K27.
1: 2K27, now say no games were here. You had to go outside, what's your activity you're taking?
2: Outside?
1: Yep.
2: Hooping.
1: Hooping?
2: I know, there's a theme here, isn't there? There's a theme.
1: There could be a theme here today. But I want to know, why is hooping special to you?
2: I think that's like my form of getting in my zone, clear my head when I'm out on the basketball court. It's like therapy.
1: Therapy, like getting, you know, just get down in your own bag, maybe put the basketball bag.
2: Yeah.
1: And just chill out. All right. Well, I'd say a nice day today needs some fishing. I reckon I haven't been fishing in a while. Just, you know, something we haven't talked about in a while. I feel like there's some fish that need to be caught. You know, maybe a big yellow kingfish. That'd be lovely.
2: I've only ever caught a tuna, and it was like that.
1: That's all right. That's all right. Well, Eli.
2: Yes.
1: For people that are wondering what song's going to be coming on next, do you have a guess of what I could have chose for us today?
2: How well do I know the song?
1: Oh, I reckon you know this song. You would have heard it here and there.
2: Is it Lagerhaus by Ed Sheeran?
1: No, it isn't.
2: What is it?
1: Well, people, next song that's going to be on is Everlong by Foo Fighters, and here we are.

0: Elon, now tell me.
1: Yes, yes.
0: Was that song a banger?
1: Yes, it was a banger. Can't lie. I've not heard that song in a long minute.
0: Now, the reason I put that song on is because it's a Monday. Now, some people dread these days. It's a Monday, start of the week.
1: I'm one of them people.
0: It's ages away from the weekend, you know.
1: Just got past the weekend, so I'm tired.
0: So, exactly. It's all catching up on us. So, I thought, why not put some Foo Fighters on, kick back for a couple minutes and just listen, because that song takes me back.
1: Can't go wrong, can't go wrong.
0: And, you know, we're getting close to a certain type of season. It's one of my favourites. I'd say it's low-key getting close to summer.
1: Yeah. Yeah, yeah.
0: Because, you know, we're still a little bit there, but
1: just almost.
0: We're closer to summer than, you know, I'd say winter, obviously. We just left winter.
1: Yeah.
0: But anyways, is there any few things you're excited for summer?
1: Getting more tattoos. Ooh. I think that's what I'm excited for about the summer.
0: Nah, you know, just chill, get tatted up, you know, walk around. And because it's
1: swimming,
0: hot here.
1: Swimming's going to be the challenge.
0: Yeah, nah, because I want to go swimming heaps. It's going to be summer. I want to get a nice tan in.
1: Yeah, definitely want a nice tan in as well.
0: But no, you're right. I can't wait. Every, you know, nice day down the beach. Maybe, you know,
1: camping even.
0: Camping would be good. It'd be fun. I reckon maybe go find, like, you know, last Point Lonely area. Point Lonely, that would be good.
1: That'd be a good spot.
0: That should be, I reckon, like,
1: it's not too far from everything.
0: You know, we can still go out, do what we need to do. Swim. Cold swim. Oh, it's going to be lovely. Cricket on the beach.
1: I'll destroy you.
0: Oh, I don't know. I don't know.
1: Me and Carl won Port Augusta Clontarf, their first shield in beach cricket at Point Lonely. Don't even.
0: And wasn't that the first for Clontarf to win their shield?
1: Yeah, their first shield here. I won it.
0: Tell us about that. What was that like experiencing that?
1: It was wicked. I hit the longest six out of all the students there. The longer I sent it low tide from the bottom of the where the water is in low tide at Point Lonely all the way up to the rocks.
0: Now, you're a big cricket person yourself.
1: Yeah. I couldn't tell you five rules of the sport.
0: Four.
1: I know how to play the game to an extent. Hit, yeah, run.
0: But you don't know the rule book like the back of your hand.
1: Yeah, no.
0: Not understandable, me neither.
1: I'm simple knowledge in that.
0: But there is something that I do know like the back of my hand.
1: And that is?
0: And that is some songs coming up.
1: Oh.
0: Especially this next one. Now, I'm going to take you back. Back in time.
1: Yeah.
0: And ladies and gentlemen, right now, we got Back in Black by AC/DC.

0: Now that was Back in Black by AC/DC. What a banger of a song.
1: What an absolute banger of a band.
0: I haven't heard a bit of AC/DC in a while.
1: I hear them on a regular. It's my dad's favourite band.
0: Fair point. So you must be up to date with this stuff.
1: Nah. Like, I hear them, but like, I don't go out my way to be like, oh, it's AC/DC. Like, it's not my genre, so.
0: Well, Eli,
1: I just did my own thing.
0: I'm going to cut you off real quick.
1: You know, good.
0: Be very rude right here. Now, Port Augusta, we're talking about summer. We're going to talk about the things we want to get up to. Now, there's something else Port Augusta is really good for in the summer. And that's feeds, you know? Cold drink and a feed. You know, back in the day, roaming around, you know, going for a swim, you'd run up. After having a big swim, you'd get all hungry and thirsty. So where'd you go? Woolworths, right?
1: Yeah.
0: You know, run around there, get a hot chicken or something. Whatever it is that caught your eye. Now, where's the best place in Port Augusta to get a feed?
1: In town? If you're in town, I would just go to Godavies. It's right there in the middle of the town, basically, you know. Good feed, good drinks as well. If you had the ride available for you, you gotta go to Gillies. Oh, the hut exists too, though.
0: I know, this is tough.
1: Oh, bro, you and your stupid questions always be getting my brain going. If you're in town and have no way of getting anywhere else, Godabees, but Gillies on top. Gillies is the place to go for a feed.
0: Gillies is OG, you know.
1: But if you want varieties?
0: Yeah,
1: Godabees. Has pizza and chips and fish. But then the hut's got all that too, plus extras.
0: See, the hut's good. I reckon, you know, a bit pricey, but you know, you're getting what you pay for.
1: I reckon you take the trip to Peary and get some Zambreros.
0: And just dodge everything else here. It's too nice, eh? I love it, the old Mexican feeds.
1: Oh, I love Mexican food.
0: Well, you know what's calling our name?
1: The Weeknd.
0: The Weeknd. Ooh, not just yet. We haven't even hit Wednesday, Eli. We got a lot to catch up and talk about. For all the listeners, I hope you're having a lovely day. And, you know, I think we have to go to California, I reckon.
1: Oh, what do you got?
0: I got Hotel California by the Eagles. Are you ready?
1: Yes, sir.
0: Listeners, this is Hotel California by the Eagles.

0: Just a weather update. For today, the highest of 24. Tuesday, 26 for the highest. Wednesday, highest of 21 and a chance of rain. Thursday will be 21, cloudy. Friday will be another chance of rain to a high of 23. Saturday will be high 20, sun out. And the Sunday with another high chance of rain and 22. And that will be the weather update for this week. Now we have Where Have You Been by Rihanna. We're having technical difficulties, so 1 second.
1: I'm in Screen Australia, and you're listening to Amiwara Radio.

It's the curse of the standard that the first of the Mathers disc set. Always in search of the verse that I haven't spit yet. Will this step just be another misstep to tarnish whatever the legacy, love, or respect I've garnered? The rhyme has to be perfect, the delivery flawless. And it always feels like I'm hitting the mark till I go sit in the car, listen, and pick it apart. Like this shit is garbage. God's given me all this, still I feel no different regardless. Kids look to me as a god, this is retarded. If only they knew, it's a facade and it's exhaustive. And I try not to listen to nonsense, but if you bitches are trying to strip me of my confidence, mission accomplished. I'm not godsend. Nas, Rakim, Pac, Big, James, Todd, Smith.

It's true, I'm a Rubik's, a beautiful mess. At times juvenile, yes, I goof and I jest. A flawed human, I guess, but I'm doing my best to not ruin your expectations and meet him. But first, the speed him verse. Now Big Sean, he's going too fast. Is he gonna shout or curse out his mom? There was a time I had the world by the balls eating out my palm. Every album song I was spazzing the fuck out on, and now I'm getting clowned and frowned on. But the only one who's looking down on me that matters now's Deshaun. Am I lucky to be around this long? Begs the question though, especially after the methadone is yesterday fades and the Dresden home is burnt to the ground, and all that's left of my house is lawn. The crowds are gone and it's time to wash out the blonde. Sales decline, the curtain's drawn, they're closing the set. I'm still poking my head from out behind, and everyone who has doubt remind, now take your best rhyme, outdo it, now do it 1,000 times. Now let them tell you the world no longer cares or gives a fuck about your rhymes. And as I grow out of sight, out of mind, I might go out of mind. Cause how do I ever let this mic go without a fight when I'm made of fucking tightrope out of twine? But when I do fall from these heights, though, I'll be fine.

0: Welcome back to 89.1 FM, and that was Sunshine in the Rain. Ela, just a few more things that we might have missed before,
1: yeah,
0: that I reckon we should cover for the listeners.
2: Yep.
0: And it's, still about Port Augusta and, why it's, a good place and stuff. What do you wish more people knew about Port Augusta?
2: Just not what I thought you were going to ask.
0: It was a bit of a tough question.
2: Yeah, no, it wasn't a question I had in mind at all. You're talking about a town that's got nothing. I mean, do you know what I wish it had, though?
0: What?
2: An inflatable course bar on the water, on the Gulf.
0: No, that would be pretty tough.
2: I reckon. So we got all that water for nothing.
0: We got all that water for nothing. Eli, I think Mondays hit you too hard.
2: I hate Mondays.
0: You're just not, you don't get the vibe, you're not feeling it. So I reckon we need to wake you up. We gotta wake you up with some bangers. What do you mean? What do you got in store for us, Eli?
2: No, you got me excited.
0: Alright. Well, you should be excited for this.
2: Woohoo.
0: And just after this ad, we will be having another song by Akon. Thank you for listening.
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4: 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Spoken by M. Gutierrez and N. Lee Jones.

0: Welcome back to 89.1 FM. What a banger. That was absolute great song. I haven't heard a song like that in a while. You know, Take Me Back. And, you know, Eli's here. He can tell us a little bit about his experience with that song. How'd that make you feel, bro? I can see you jamming out back there.
1: Makes me want to get up and dance. My Monday is going away right now. The Monday fever is going away from me. I'm feeling it live.
0: He's nearly at a Tuesday vibe. Let's go.
1: Yes, sir. I'm getting there.
0: Well, I can help with this because next few songs we got a bit of a mix up. We're gonna go to bit of rock and then we're gonna slide over to R&B. Ooh. So we got a bit of a bumpy road with music here. So just to kind of feel what I'm saying here at 9.1 FM, and this is Iris by Goo Dolls.

0: Welcome back to 89.1 FM. That was Locked Up by Akon. And like I said, bit of a switch up. You know, Akon, classic.
1: Yeah, sorry, it is a classic.
0: And, you know, there's so many Akon songs that we could just chuck on in here and we could go all day.
1: Nah.
0: I don't think they want to hear us singing, but too damn bad because we on a Monday and we trying to make Mondays better. Because, you know, start of the week, but, you know, it is what it is. We here, we live, and we here right now. And we're always going to be here on a Monday, so always listening, 3 to 5, you know, that's us, and that's what we do. And we got another banger coming in, and it is Ed Sheeran, Lego House.

0: You know, my sister got a new mobile phone a while back, and she ended up paying way more than she thought she would. You should have seen her face when she got her first bill. I want a phone for myself, but no way do I want to get caught like my sister. What are the things I should check?
1: Before you sign up for a mobile phone contract, it's important that you fully understand what's included and what's not. Make sure you ask lots of questions and you get all the information you need. First, find out if you have reception in your area. Ask around the community to make sure other people using the same phone provider aren't having any problems. You don't want to get your phone home and find it doesn't work at all. Then find out exactly how much you have to pay so you don't get caught out like your sister. Ask, what is the minimum cost of the plan each month, including the handset? Make sure you know what you'll have to pay if you need to end the contract early. Ask what's included in the plan you're signing up to, how much data or internet use, whether social media is included, and how many texts and calls are included each month. Find out what you'll be charged if you go over these limits. Check what type of calls aren't included in the plan, like 1-3 numbers. Also, think about whether you want to get a contract at all, or whether a prepaid mobile would suit your use and budget better. Asking lots of questions before you buy will save you lots of problems and money in the future.
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My name's Ian Richman. I'm a Ngaatna Mutna and Arunda man from Alice Springs, and I'm tuning in into the Shout Out Show.

0: Triple A Merry Country, Miss Me Now, Sophia Scott. Before that, This Old Town, Goanna, Roger Knox, Black Tear Tracks, and Andrew Farris. First off, Rolling Home, kicked off the Power Hour. And I mentioned before, Riverfire returns this Saturday night to light up the Brisbane skies, electrifying pyrotechnic display from bridges, barges and rooftops across the city. But as I said, they're expecting a big heat wave this weekend. Well, temperatures up to 8 degrees above normal for this time of year, so 33 degrees predicted on Saturday. They probably won't need matches in that case. I mean, anyone wearing glasses with those Coke bottle bottoms will set everything off just by walking past a barge, you know. Magnifying glass to touch paper. But I think also with the cosy living crisis, maybe they should just do a scaled-down version this year. You know, we're all trying to save a bit of money. What about everybody meets at around 6:30 and goes up Anagra Creek in a tinny, letting off wet Chinese-made Tom Thumbs to the tune of Johnny Cash's Busted. River Fart, we could call it. I think that sounds viable.
1: Yeah.

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0: It's time for the AAA Murray Country Trump Update. Trump Date.
1: Shockwaves through Australian politics over the weekend, with One Nation managing to convert its popularity in opinion polls into electoral success in a Western Australian by-election. A massive 30% swing to the One Nation candidate in the once safe Labor seat reflects the orange tsunami that Pauline Hanson hopes will propel her to become Australia's next Prime Minister. US President Donald Trump couldn't apparently be happier.
0: Well, congratulations on the orange tsunami, Pauline, or as I call her, Citrome, because you can't hand a man a grander ranga, but so great that One Nation won with the same divisive policies as us, race, immigration, and gaybos eating your pet cats. Terrific. So I can't wait for Pauline to be PM. We'll work together because our two countries have so much in common. Of course, there's the odd difference. Over here, if you're pissed, you're angry. Over there, if you're pissed, you're Barnaby Joyce.

Bay Murray Country, Sue Ray there, Before the Rain, The Graskills, Leavin's Heavy on My Mind, and Zach Top first up with Guitar. And that's about it for me this afternoon. There's our Monday drive show edition. Big Sound starts tomorrow. This is the biggest week in Australian music. We have three nights, Tuesday, Wednesday, Thursday, 100 artists, industry leaders every September right here in Brisbane. So it kicks off tomorrow, and we will be at Big Sound tomorrow afternoon, bringing you some great interviews and catching all the vibes of Big Sound for 2026. So join us then. In the meantime, if you've got a drive ahead of you, stay safe on the roads. If you are home, Mad Dog. And don't forget, the Blues follows us shortly. So have a great night. Catch you tomorrow.

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0: Upper Kubil, Karen Durante with In Iris News, coming to you from the lands of the Yuggera and Turrbal peoples. These are the stories coming up in this bulletin. Working teens miss out on Super, Djokovic out of the US Open, and Australia loses a boxing icon. But first, the number of people missing after the Nepal flash flood has risen to more than 4,200 on day 6 of the emergency. It's a significant jump from yesterday's figure of around 2,500. More than 900 people have died in Nepal, while the official death toll in Tibet is 16. Rescue efforts are continuing to free hundreds of workers trapped in tunnels at Nepal's hydropower projects. And now a warning that this story includes the name of an Indigenous person who's passed away. He was one of the most beautiful people you'd meet. That's how Jeff Fenwick has described Indigenous boxing great Tony Mundine, who passed away yesterday at the age of 75. He's the only Australian to hold titles across four separate weight divisions. Mundine was awarded the Medal of the Order of Australia for his services to sport, particularly to boxing and Aboriginal youth. Fenwick told 6PR he welcomed everyone into his gym.
1: He was just there for everybody, just automatically. And you knock on the door, you go into the gym, and this amazing human being was there to help and, to give you whatever you needed. So, it wasn't one of these guys there who wanted the media to know what he'd done. He just done it because, he wanted to do it. There was never anything in the media, but he'd done so much to help the Indigenous, and not just Indigenous people. He helped everybody.
0: Planned privacy changes have been outlined by the Federal Attorney General Michelle Rowland. Ms. Rowland has outlined a number of changes that limit what companies can collect and the right to erase personal information from digital platforms. She says people shouldn't have to pick between their privacy and participating in the digital world.
2: These reforms help put Australians back in control of their personal information, and it sets a clear expectation. If an organisation wants to use your data, it must do so fairly, transparently and responsibly.
0: $411 million a year is what young people are losing in super. That's what modelling by the Super Members Council has revealed. It's all because of an outdated law that excludes under-18s who work fewer than 30 hours a week for one employer from getting paid super. The council's calling for the law to be scrapped as it's out of step with community expectations. They found about 156,000 teen workers will miss out on an average of $735 in super in 2026-2027, adding up to $115 million, the highest of any state. Now to tennis news, and Serbian star Novak Djokovic has suffered a shock loss in his first round match at the US Open. Argentina's Mariano Navone defeated Djokovic in five sets, 6-7, 5-7, 4-6, 6-2, 6-1. Djokovic was physically ill during the match, which lasted more than 4.5 hours. Now here's what you can expect on your country tomorrow for the first day of spring. Rububi, Broome, sunny 36. Boorloo, Perth, partly cloudy 19. Tandanya, Adelaide, showers and 22. Nam, Melbourne, shower or 2, 22 as well. Nipaluma, Hobart, partly cloudy and 15. On Ngunnawal and Ngambri country or Canberra, a sunny day ahead and a top of 20. Sunny also for Gadigal country, Sydney. Magazine, Brisbane, a possible shower 24. Gimoy, Cairns, a shower or 2 and 27. Gumrilla, Darwin, sunny and 34. Sunny also for Mbatha, Alice Springs and a top of 30. While on Waibeni, Thursday Island, mostly sunny and a top of 28. And that's the latest NRS news.

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0: Kapu Kubil, Karen Durante with NRS News, coming to you from the lands of the Yuggera and Turrbal peoples. In this bulletin, tributes flow for a champion Indigenous boxer and coach and the father of reconciliation, awarded an honorary doctorate. We'll have more on that soon. But first, hundreds of school students in Nepal have their principal to thank for being alive today. He made the decision to evacuate the school after getting a call warning him about the flash flood.
1: One of my accountant came inside the school and said that the flood is coming up upwards. Then everything is swallowed there. Then one of my colleague also telephoned me. He's teaching inside the classroom, and he told me that flood is coming in Rasua, so I want to leave the school, and sir, if you possible, you can leave also.
0: That's Nepal school principal Rajendra Dawati talking to media organisation Republic World. The whole school was washed away in the flood disaster, which has left hundreds of people dead and thousands more missing. And just a warning, the following story includes the name of an Indigenous person who's passed away. Tributes are flowing for Indigenous boxing icon Tony Mundine, who died at the age of 75 yesterday. Australian boxing star Danny Green says he drew a lot of inspiration from Tony, saying he was a gentleman he had a lot of respect for. Boxing legend Jeff Fenwick told 6PR Tony was an amazing man everyone looked up to.
2: He was somebody that, you know, all Australian boxers looked up to, especially, the Indigenous. But, you know, I think it was just everybody. I mean, he was just a special human. He was most probably one of the beautifulest people we've ever met.
0: Early voting has started today for the Mulka by-election in the Northern Territory. It follows this month's resignation of Yingiya Gulya, who said he could no longer sit opposite a government who were not willing to listen or form a partnership. Yolnu man Ewa McGrath is contesting the seat for Labor. Andrew Blamey is running as an independent. The Country Liberal Party didn't field a candidate. Election day for the by-election is September 12. A major academic honour has been given to Patrick Dodson. The honorary doctorate from Notre Dame University was awarded in a ceremony held at the university's Broome campus, where he has taught for years. Mr. Dodson used the moment to urge young people in regional areas to see education as something bigger than just schooling, a doorway to opportunities that can shape a whole life. The Honorary Doctorate of Letters recognises his lifelong contribution to Aboriginal people, reconciliation, justice and education. The Australian government has released draft laws addressing risks from new technologies like AI and smart glasses. Attorney General Michelle Rowland says the changes are also about protecting privacy.
3: People should not have to choose between protecting their privacy and participating in the digital economy. The government's proposed reforms will help ensure they can do both and will further bring our privacy laws into the digital age.
0: The government plans to introduce the proposed new laws into Parliament by the end of the year. Now to tennis, and four-time champion Novak Djokovic has been beaten in the first round of a Grand Slam tournament for the first time since 2006 at the US Open. Argentina's Mariano Navone beat the Serbian veteran in five sets, 7-6, 5-7, 4-6, 6-2, 6-1. Speaking on the court after his win, Navone says the victory is a dream come true.
4: I mean, it's certainly 100%. So, yeah, now I had to recover. I think it's almost 12 o'clock, so we had to go to sleep and then go down for that.
0: Now here's what you can expect on your country tomorrow for the first day of spring. Rabubi, Broome, sunny 36. Boorloo, Perth, partly cloudy 19. Tandanya, Adelaide, showers in 22. Nam, Melbourne, shower or 2, 22 as well. Nipaluma, Hobart, partly cloudy and 15. On Ngunnawal in Ngambri country or Canberra, a sunny day ahead and a top of 20. Sunny also for Gadigal country, Sydney. Magajan, Brisbane, a possible shower 24. Gimoy, Cairns, a shower or 2 and 27. Gumrella, Darwin, sunny and 34. Sunny also for Mbatha, Alice Springs and a top of 30. While on Waibeni, Thursday Island, mostly sunny and a top of 28. And that's the latest NRS news. 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

I'm Karen Durante. 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

0: 6 of the emergency. It's a significant jump from yesterday's figure of around 2,500. More than 900 people have died in Nepal, while the official death toll in Tibet is 16. Rescue efforts are continuing to free hundreds of workers trapped in tunnels at Nepal's hydropower projects. And now a warning that this story includes the name of an Indigenous person who's passed away. He was one of the most beautiful people you'd meet. That's how Jeff Fenwick has described Indigenous boxing great Tony Mundine, who passed away yesterday at the age of 75. He's the only Australian to hold titles across 4 separate weight divisions. Mundine was awarded the Medal of the Order of Australia for his services to sport, particularly to boxing and Aboriginal youth. Fenwick told 6PR he welcomed everyone into his gym.
1: He was just there for everybody, just automatically. And you knock on the door, you go into the gym, and this amazing human being was there to help and, to give you whatever you needed. So, it wasn't one of these guys, who, who wanted the media to know what he'd done. He just done it because, he wanted to do it. And there was never anything in the media, but he'd done so much to help the Indigenous, and not just Indigenous people. He helped everybody.
0: Planned privacy changes have been outlined by the Federal Attorney General Michelle Rowland. Ms. Rowland has outlined a number of changes that limit what companies can collect and the right to erase personal information from digital platforms. She says people shouldn't have to pick between their privacy and participating in the digital world.
2: These reforms help put Australians back in control of their personal information, and it sets a clear expectation. If an organisation wants to use your data, it must do so fairly, transparently and responsibly.
0: $411 million a year is what young people are losing in super. That's what modelling by the Super Members Council has revealed. It's all because of an outdated law that excludes under-18s who work fewer than 30 hours a week for one employer from getting paid super. The council's calling for the law to be scrapped as it's out of step with community expectations. They found about 156,000 teen workers will miss out on an average of $735 in super in 2026-2027, adding up to $115 million, the highest of any state. Now to tennis news, and Serbian star Novak Djokovic has suffered a shock loss in his first round match at the US Open. Argentina's Mariano Navone defeated Djokovic in 5 sets, 6-7, 5-7, 4-6, 6-2, 6-1. Djokovic was physically ill during the match, which lasted more than 4.5 hours. Now here's what you can expect on your country tomorrow for the first day of spring. Rabubi Broome, sunny 36. Boorloo Perth, partly cloudy 19. Tandanya Adelaide, showers and 22. Nam Melbourne, shower or 2, 22 as well. Nipaluma Hobart, partly cloudy and 15. On Ngunnawal in Ngambri country or Canberra, a sunny day ahead and a top of 20. Sunny also for Gadigal country, Sydney. Magazine Brisbane, a possible shower 24. Gimoy Cairns, a shower or 2 and 27. Garamella Darwin, sunny and 34. Sunny also for Mbatha Alice Springs and a top of 30. While on Waibeni, Thursday Island, mostly sunny and a top of 28. And that's the latest NRS news. You can follow us on Blue Sky, Instagram and Facebook.
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Hey, you mob, Rhonda Purcell here. My mob are Quandamooka people, Waka Waka people, and the Goa Goa people. 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

Triple A Murray Country. Kiss, kiss, kiss, kiss, kiss, kiss, kiss, kiss, kiss, kiss, kiss, kiss, kiss, kiss, kiss, kiss, kiss, kiss, kiss, kiss, kiss, kiss, kiss, kiss, kiss, kiss, kiss, kiss, kiss, kiss, kiss, kiss, kiss, 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

0: Ngali Walaba Nahama Maran. This is the story about the Kamilaroi, about bringing our ancestors back home, lay them to rest, lay them down among the sandalwood and the paper bark, lay them there and let them see the moon, feel the sun and the rain. Our great spirit Biami created laws for us to live in harmony with all living things, to grow up and care for country. Songs and dance and ceremonies were created, and kinship laws were dictated. I come from the sandy town of St. George on the banks of the Bolong, a land of sandalwood and box, tea trees, mulga and river gum. We walk this land with the taipans, Yudandali, Bigabella, kangaroos and Dinawan. We swim this river with the yellow belly and the sacred Murray cod. This river is a sacred place for us. Its sandy and black clay banks hold our people's footsteps. Our scent lingers in the long grass, on the river gums, who know me and my family when we come home. This river is alive. It runs and breathes and speaks and gives warning in flood times, swirling and rushing between the banks and under the rocks. This river has always been family, our friend, our home. It pulls me back and calls my spirit home, back to family, to the way of life taught by my elders. When I was a child, my old people told us about forbidden places, burial grounds, where the dead are at rest. And if we came too close, we felt the whispers of the spirits, whispers that sent out a warning. Always be quiet, dignified and respectful. Do not alarm or disturb the dead ones, and never touch their property or take anything. Stop talking and don't move about. Just wait. Be still. The spirits of our ancestors live in our lands and protect and nurture us. To interfere with the remains is to disturb the spirits. It causes anguish to our people. Our dead were buried, secure in their faith in our traditions, that they would rest in peace and become one with the earth, our mother. This is a story about the dead. Your families, your ancestors have been laid to rest with ceremony in a marked plot, kept close in death to those who love them. You know where they are, and there's comfort in that. But what about my people? What about my family? In Australia, the genocide of Aboriginal people included massacres by gunshot and by poisoning. People were rounded up and taken from their homelands in trucks like cattle and imprisoned on reserves. The state controlled their movements and sent them out as slave labour and stole their wages and stole their children. This was an age of Darwinian horror. People of science raided burials, stole bodies from hospitals, prisons and morgues, and embarked on shooting parties. Prized above all were skulls, which were removed from their bodies for scientists to measure and confirm that Aboriginal people were a lower form of human being, from some lower rung of the evolutionary ladder. so to justify treating my people no better, and perhaps worse, than animals. This is the story of discovering these truths. We were deprived of our eternal rest and ended up in cardboard boxes in museums and universities throughout the world. Restless and angry and waiting for rescue.
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piece of rubbish.

What else you gonna spend that extra money on? What else is gonna get you up hours before dawn? What else is gonna keep you toiling on and on and on? Man, you always have cows around. Come on, you know that you got too much

0: eat it, sounding and looked incredible, and I'm sure those in the room are incredibly excited. Now, this is a weekly conversation with Indigenous knowledge holders showcasing all forms of Indigenous ingenuity. We have quite a show in store for you today, two great conversations. My name's Crystal DiNapoli, I'm your host. I'm joined by the wonderful Alex Watts, who is here with me to celebrate Radiothon.
1: Hi, Crystal.
0: So we have a lot to sort of shout out across today. We're very excited. But to start off, I do want to acknowledge that we are broadcasting out to you all from the unceded lands of the Woiwurrung people of the Kulin Nations. I want to acknowledge their continued connection to these beautiful lands, skies and waterways, and pay my respects to their elders past and present. And we are certainly acknowledging and celebrating that incredible history and longevity of Aboriginal cultures across this continent today. And we will get into that in a bit of a moment. But off the top of the show, we have a radiothon to celebrate. We are enjoying 50 years of Triple R, your best favourite local community radio station on the planet, with more talent and more variety than absolutely any station in the entire world. How do we do it? And
1: facts.
0: Exactly. And we do it all, as volunteers mainly. We do it for the love of the game. And so to celebrate Radiothon, we've had some kind support come in over that past hour. Alex, have you got any names there that we can celebrate?
1: Yeah, we've got some names. Because Cam has been doing such an excellent job on the stage in the Triple R performance space, we have a bunch of subscriptions for that very show. So thank you very much to Kerry in Cape Woolamai, who has renewed to Eat It with the message, Triple R, thanks for being the best radio station ever, and that's ever with three R's, like what you did there. If you read this out live during Eat It today and say hello to Daddy Damien and Cool Kia, I'll donate $50. Thanks, Triple R. Well, hopefully this counts.
0: Hopefully this counts, all right? You're only about 60 seconds away from that original Eat It time slot, but fabulous. Thank you for the support.
1: Thank you, Kerry. Also, thank you to Rosalind in Alphington, who is new to Eat It, with the message, thanks for continuing to shine a light on the food scene, Cam and company. Here's to many years to come.
0: Fabulous.
1: Thank you.
0: Thank you very much.
1: Shout out and congratulations and handshakes also to Damien in Flinders Island in Tasmania. Love an interstate subscription. Who has renewed, or has signed up actually for the first time. Welcome, Damien.
0: Welcome.
1: To Eat It with the message, thanks, Cam, listening in from Flinders Island.
0: That's so awesome. It's lovely to see, the reach that Triple R has.
1: Absolutely. Thank you to Andrew in Brighton East, who has renewed to Eat It. And thank you to Hamish and Emma Cameron in Newtown. I'm not sure if that's Newtown in New South Wales. We've got one in Victoria as well. Who has renewed to Eat It with the message, keep up the good work.
0: Well, I'm sure they will. Incredible today as well. I have to say, I love the live in conversation format for them. Incredible.
1: Crystal, do you have any names?
0: I absolutely am swimming in names. I'm so glad and so excited to acknowledge our lovely supporters out there. Thank you so much to Mike Oakes from Sandringham, who has renewed to Off the Record. Great choice, and we appreciate your support, Mike. We have Damien McShane from Murrumbina, who has renewed to the station. A little bit of a note, I can't subscribe to a single show because everyone is fantastic. The list selection on every show displays great depth of knowledge of the genre. It's great to see intelligence on show. Chonk on. Thank you so much,
1: chonk
0: Damien
1: on.
0: There. It's a new one. And Levi and Eugene Lawler from Reservoir, who have renewed to Neon Sunset. We also have Susanna Espy from Coburg North.
1: Hey, Susanna.
0: An
1: incredible
0: artist.
1: Singer.
0: Yes, renewing for Twang there. Thank you so much, Susanna. We have Susan Goodall from Benalla, close to my neck of the woods, who's renewed to Twang as well. Yes, love your work. Thank you, Susan. We have Lisa Balacchino from Brighton East, who's renewed to Off the Record. Thank you so much. And finally, for now, we have Richard Lowe from Ascot Vale, who's renewed to the station as a whole. Thank you so much for the support, Richard. We are incredibly excited to be able to broadcast.
1: I have one other one. Thank you to Sophie in Melbourne, who has renewed to Eat It.
0: Excellent choices there.
1: And goodness. Thank you. Thank you to all those people. And if you would like to hear your name read out during this hour, head to rrr.org.au. Subscribe, renew, be in it to win it.
0: Yep. And remember, this is that one time a year you get to hear Alex Watts reading your name out. So keep him on the mic for me. That would be an excellent, excellent help. Thank you. Now, we have some pretty exciting things on the show today. So I have two guests that I'm so thrilled to be speaking with. At first, we're going to have a chat with Auntie Michelle Jacqueline Furr, who is a traditional owner and First Nations elder of Bowendick Country. And she has co-authored a study called Integrating Long-Lived Traditions and Scientific Knowledge

to improve understanding of volcanic history and hazards. It is incredible. It's a great study. It's a great read. And we actually had a conversation with Auntie Michelle just before, so we'll play that in just a moment. And then secondly, we're going to have a live conversation with Dr. Vicky Cousins, who is a Kire Wurrung Gundjimara Knowledge Holder, Associate Professor at RMIT, and she is delivering a keynote. So we are going to be speaking about Monash University's Kindred People Festival and also the importance of language revitalization, which is a little bit of a theme today. On that note, though, we are going to start off by listening to some music, and we're going to kick it off with the sounds of Grace Alexandra with Man Hating Mood.

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3: Yama, and welcome back to Indigenuity on 3RRR. 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But before we do, we actually have an exciting giveaway. 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RRR presents Kindred People. 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It's taking place in Boomerang Country, and it's a landmark Indigenous-led festival bringing together global First Nations artists, elders, and knowledge holders across performance, music, and knowledge exchange. 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That is for Kindred People Festival, and we will be speaking to Dr. Vicky Cousins in the second half about her keynote at that event. Now, remember, do not call us. 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And while you're there, hey, consider donating, subscribing. It is Radiothon. You have until 5 p.m. on Wednesday, 16th of September to pay up and go on the running to win a lot of amazing prizes while you're there.
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3: Dave, M and Vinny, thank you so much for your support. Really appreciated. And so passionately as well. We can feel it. Now, I'm very excited. Today I have two interviews. We are going to be starting off with a conversation I've had this morning with Auntie Michelle Jacqueline Furr. She is a traditional owner and First Nations elder of Bowendick Country. She is a cultural storyteller and playwright and is passionate about reviving her traditional language, which is the Bowendick language. Auntie Michelle has a legacy of connecting people with First Nations knowledge and histories, leading to today's discussion on a study that she has co-authored called Integrating Long-Lived Traditions and Scientific Knowledge to Improve Understanding of Volcanic History and Hazards. Let's dive in.
5: Auntie Michelle, welcome to Indigenuity. Thank you for making time. To start off with, you've co-authored this study, which is exploring the volcanic history in Southeast Australia. Many people don't associate this country with volcanic activity. Could you tell us a bit about what is the reality of volcanoes and Southeast Australia?
6: Yeah, it's a very interesting concept, because when I was approached by Professor Hanley way back in 2023, my knowledge was from an Aboriginal perspective. So to be co-author on this is absolutely wonderful, and I've learned a lot. But it's been really great to be able to share the knowledge that Aboriginal people have got about the volcanic activity in their area. Now, for my particular area, that's around Berrin or Mount Gambier. Mm-hmm. That area there, the volcanic activity is evident. It's still evident today. We've got the lakes. We've got just the mountains that where the eruptions were, but it's all connected to us as Aboriginal people through our stories, through our creation stories. Now, I can't go over the border. That would be Gunditjmara, and I can't speak for them. They would speak, but there's still that volcano area that they've got their stories as well. So that exists that way. And then up as we go to Kaurna country and across Nurundjeri country, there's evidence there as well. So it's all here, but we see it from our creation and dreaming stories.
5: Yeah, and Mount Gambier is such a fascinating one because I've heard some things over time, but I'm not a geologist myself. I don't have a background in volcanoes, but I think they're very cool. But is it correct that when you mention the lakes and you're talking about the mountains themselves, that they're formed from the volcanic activity, that the blue lake itself is like sort of, I guess, the original like opening of a volcano?
6: Absolutely. So one of our very famous creation stories for the Bowendick people is the Crateville story. And do you want me to just quickly tell that one?
5: I'd love to, yeah, definitely.
6: That one there, I'll probably get a little bit loud at one point because I, as my students say when I go into the schools, we love Auntie Michelle doing the Bull and Bird, so I do yell at it. I'll try and keep it down for radio. So the story goes that Crateball and his family, they were here at Berrin, and Crateball wanted to find a really safe place for his wife and two boys away from the evil spirit War, or Tentatanoa. So he decided he would travel over to Belita. That was the first one. And Belita is over at Mount Muirhead at Millicent. So they went over there, he got his digging stick, and they dug the first mountain from Belita. And that was an oven. And that was an oven that they used for quite a long time. They put rocks in it. The boys hunted. The wife went out and got yams and put in and cooked. And they had a great life there. Every night, Crapel would get his spear, bang it on the ground and say, "This is safe for us to sleep. We are safe from the evil spirit." And they would settle down to sleep. One night, he banged the spear in the ground. They settled down, but coming in was the Bull and Bird. And it went, rah! It made this terrible noise. He jumped to his feet. He got his wife up. He got the boys up. He said, "Look, the Bull and Bird is warning us. If the Bull and Bird can find us, then the evil spirit can. We've got to move." And they took off running and camping until they got down to Perrine, which is Mount Shank, on the way from Berrin down to Narunga, Port Macdonald. They got there and he said, "Look, this is really good. It's near the sea and we'll be able to go and catch keela, crayfish, kuya, you know, the eels. It'll be really good. There's lots of kura around here, kangaroos, lots of cabbie." So it was lots and lots of food. Great place. They dug the oven out again and they lined it with the rocks. Really good. Worked for a long time. Every night, Crapel would bang the spear on the ground. They would all settle down. Again, one night, in came the Bull and Bird flying. The noise was tremendous. He jumped to his feet. He said, "The Bull and Bird has found us again. We've got to move." So this time he decided to go inland, and he went inland to where Berrin is. And the first oven he dug there was Warwar, which is our blue lake. And he dug that, and that was a huge oven. Anyone that's been down to our area and seen that blue lake or Warwar, they will see it's a big oven. It worked really well for some time. But after a while, the fire went out, water came up from the bottom, put out the fire. He was furious. He threw rocks, he screamed, he threw his hand up. He just yelled and made such a noise. His wife and boys ran away terrified. He said, "We'll go over the next hill and I'll do the next oven." And that was Yatinlu, a much smaller oven and in an enclosed area. Worked beautifully for a time, but what happened? Up came the water, put out the oven. Crateball was furious again, the screaming, yelling, throwing rocks. The family ran and hid. They were frightened. They went over to the next one, and that was Ketlamalpi, and that was where the Valley Lake is today. And that was a really good lake. Again, beautiful. They had a great time down there. And Ketlamalpi means sacred tree. So for the Bowendick people, that was a sacred area down there. Again, after a while, up came the water. He was again wild, screaming, yelling, rocks throwing. He said, I'm doing one last oven. He went over the hill to Krawarawari, and that means Road of the Emu. So we know there were lots of emus around the area. He dug the oven. Again, up came the waters and put it out. Oh, he was just mad. The family again hidden and cringed. He screamed, yelled through rocks. He said, that's it, no more. And right up on the tower at the side of the lake area, there's our, the top, the Erinbellum, we call it, the peak, the Eagle Peak. And he said, we're going up there. And at the top of that, there's a little cave, which is still there today. And he dug that cave out, and he and his family stayed up there until their time came to go, leave this earth. And Crapewall banged the spear again, and it elongated. It was really, really long. Crapewall sat on the back, his two boys in the middle, his wife at the front, and they went up, up, up into the skies. And they're there to this day. So Bowendick people, way back then, as they did, even today, we can look up, we can see Crapewall in the sky, and we know which direction we are, and we use that for guiding. Now, that story there is telling the digging of the ovens is all the eruptions happening. The Bullenberg coming in is the warning. So it was probably the sound of those noises, the ground, Mother Earth, letting us know it was about to explode. That was the Bullenberg. So they ran again down to Perrine, same thing, and they came up, and then it was up at the lakes, all those lakes filled with water. So the Bowendick are able to tell that story, and we've been here for thousands and thousands of years, and that just shows we were there when those eruptions happened, that we were there when the waters came and the sea level rose and came up and flooded the lakes. So it's an absolutely wonderful creation story, and I tell that in all the schools, you know, around at lots of the groups I go to, AC Care, you know, the hospitals, any of those groups I go to, and that's a story that just gives longevity to just how long we've been here.
5: Yeah, definitely. Like the first things that were coming to mind for me were the description of clearly multiple volcanoes or volcanic events, and I have to imagine that they're not, you know, happening at the same time. So it's capturing ancient stories, but also it's a story that seems to be woven over a longer time period. Would you say that's sort of...
6: Absolutely. Well, we say in our Bowendick story, we say that Belita, the first one that erupted 20,000 years ago, down at Perrine 10,000 years ago, and the eruptions up around the lakes that formed that area 4,000 or 5,000 years ago. And it was quite nice. When I spoke to Heather about it, we had different timelines on what we thought. And again, you know, the Aboriginal, those creation stories are so important to us, and our timelines are going to be a little bit out, but I think we're better than the vocologists, but I won't say that. So they were a little bit out in their timing, but it's just amazing, absolutely incredible to think that we were here and our ancestors actually experienced this.
5: Yeah, it's remarkable. There are some incredible stories that come to mind, but I don't want to derail this current thread, but even some examples from like Kulin Nation communities who describe particular geological events and are very confident on a particular timeline, and Western science pushes back on that timeline. And then yes, as of like last year, that particular story was vindicated, realizing that actually, yes, the First Nations timeline is the correct one, which is amazing. Yeah,
6: it is amazing.
5: And so for any of our listeners who are tuning in, we're having a conversation at the moment with Auntie Michelle Jacqueline Furr, who is a Bowendick knowledge holder, and we're talking about the volcanic history that is held within oral tradition. Could you tell us a bit about your own sort of connection to these stories? How did you come to find yourself, you know, knowing about these volcanic oral traditions and being able to share that with people today?
6: Well, again, there was colonisation, which affected a lot of our traditional storytelling down in this area. And this is the only area I can really speak for. Mm-hmm. So we lost a lot of those traditions. But Christina Smith, who was a Scottish woman that came down here and had a lot to do with the Bowendick people, her son also was a language speaker. He became friends with the Aboriginal people, and we've been able to preserve a lot of our things things from that. And Christina Smith had some of those stories that she told. And a lot of our senior people, our Bowendick people, they've been passed on, you know, those stories. We knew they were there, and we've got little snippets and bits that happened. And so when I first came down here, I went back and I've spent about 2 weeks solid, if I actually added up the time, at the Adelaide Museum and went back through old records. And it was where settlers had actually spoken to our old people and got stories, and we built it all together. So we've put it together. And, you know, we've just got to actually carry on those traditions, let everyone know, let all our young ones coming up and all our people, so that they're proud of these stories, and let it be known in schools so that they can, you know, understand and do them as well.
5: Yeah, no, I completely agree. I think it's such amazing how we can get really cool insights into things like this, right? Volcanic eruptions, the geological history of this country, as well as the sky country, right? I'm an astronomer. There's some beautiful stories that capture events that otherwise aren't really, you know, sort of lost, right? These are these beautiful one things that happen. To be able to have oral record that describes witnessing them, I think is so extraordinary, and definitely should be in schools and should be a point of pride for everyone in this country. I just think it's absolutely extraordinary.
6: Yes, it is.
3: Triple R.

0: Yama, and welcome back into Indigenuity on 3RRR. We have just been listening to Bunuba Baby by Capes, and we are in the middle of a conversation with Auntie Michelle Jacqueline Furr. But we are also in the middle of Radiothon. And Alex, tell me, do we have some supporters?
1: We have some new names to read out. Big thank you to Jonas in Seville, who has renewed to the station.
0: Good choice. 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
1: To the entire station. We love that. I don't know. Where's Seville? I know there's Seville in Spain.
0: Well, see, that's about the percent of my knowledge too. We'll work on figuring it out in the next music break.
1: But thank you, wherever you are. And also to Angus in Seville as well. So I'm guessing you guys are in the same place. Oh, yeah, you have the same surname. The Edelston family. Thank you to the Edelston family. One of you has renewed to the station, Jonas, and Angus has renewed, has signed up for the first time, actually, to Get Down.
0: Incredible.
1: 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Thank you.
0: Well, it's lovely to see those peaks into family enjoying listening in on their Sundays to RRR, choosing to go to rrr.org.au. Support us for another year. We are celebrating 50 years this year. There is so much to celebrate as well. And remember, you have until 5 p.m. Wednesday, 16th of September to get your subscription lodged. You go on the running to win a lot of incredible prizes too. Now, we're going back to our conversation with the incredible Auntie Michelle Jacqueline Furr, traditional owner of Bowen Dick Country, and we are speaking about volcanoes.
2: So I guess on like the topic of oral traditions, because they're such powerful vessels of knowledge, things that we can put information into and send across. You can encode knowledge in layers. You can have, you know, beautiful, colourful creatures and characters representing physical phenomena or ideas, and you can stitch together a really beautiful narrative that helps us memorise information super well. Could you tell us a bit from your perspective, like, what strength do you feel lies in oral tradition?
3: Oh, look, you can't go past the oral tradition. I've written a book about my great-grandmother, Annie's story, growing up strong on Bowen Dick Country. But the book's good for reading. We've got it in language as well. My daughter, Brooke O'Donnell, she translated it and actually does the recording and the QR codes. But when I go into the schools, I've also done that story of Crapel on a skin, on a kura skin, kangaroo skin. So the little ones will retell the story from the little pieces I've done. I've also done that Crapel story in YouTube. So when COVID was on, I became a YouTuber. Well, my husband would say I didn't. He helped me. He's my technical support. But I would sit behind him and say, no, I want more kangaroos. I want Crapel to be bigger and whatever. And we worked together on it. And that's a really nice little one if you ever get the chance to have a look at that Crapel story on YouTube video. But I do find when I go in, when I tell the story, that the children love it. It's that connection, you know, to elders. It's that the warmth that you can tell it, because among our people, we had people that were storytellers. They could have been younger people, they could have been older people, they could have been elders. But it just depends. If you've got that strength of being able to tell a story, you can actually get all that information across in a really special way.
2: Yeah, absolutely. And it's beautiful. I did see your work with your daughter and the books to help with, I guess, language preservation, a bit of weird sort of phrasing, but could you tell us a bit about that sort of process for you, why writing and why language preservation is such a focus?
3: I think it's very important for Aboriginal people everywhere. It's part of our healing process. That was making the kangaroos, the possum skin cloaks. That was another healing process. But we found that bringing back our language, it's getting all of community involved in it. People will remember one or two words or a few stories. And then working with linguists, we worked with Professor Barry Blake, who was over in Melbourne, and he was amazing. He came down here on Bowen Dick Country. And he actually wrote the book for the Warrnambool language and the Mount Gambier language. So to actually have him there, and then he would talk about how we pronounce it again. Now, my daughter speaks it really well, and my granddaughter does as well. And, you know, when I'd start speaking, my daughter would have morning tea when we were living in Sydney, and she'd say, "Mum, come up, but we're going to only speak in Boongandich." And I'd think, far out, this is going to be a very long morning tea. So I would be just on Matakaro, you know, which is good day, and then I could say, whoa, what, you know, it's too hot. So it was so difficult, but she'd make me do it. And just bringing that back, that was it's connected us all. Even my granddaughter now, when I do my welcome to countries in language, she'll say, "Nan, that was really good, but I did notice that pronunciation was a little incorrect," you know, and you think, far out, you know, it should be the elders telling them. But things have changed, and I think, you know, getting that language back, it's a real connection.
2: Yeah, definitely. You must be so proud of your young ones. That's incredible.
3: Really good. Well, having you having said that you're doing that astrophysics.
2: Yeah.
3: Is that your background? My granddaughter is at ANU, and she's doing astrophysics.
2: No way!
3: Yeah, and she just came back last year. This is probably getting off the subject, but it's still interesting. She actually went to NASA for an internship for 6 months.
2: I really wanted to get some interviews about that amazing program on the show, and I actually haven't yet, which is so surreal, but I'm so glad to hear she was a part of that. Maybe I'll have to chat to her next.
3: She'll say, "Nan, do not put me in again." But look, she may actually do an interview for, I shouldn't say that, she'll kill me.
2: No worries, but that is so, it's incredible. Yeah. All the work that you're doing in general, it's fantastic to see the legacy being passed along in your family as well. This is just, it's a very fascinating topic. I guess a last question, and it's okay if you don't know the answer to this, because I've heard this once and I'm just curious. But so is it Berrin for Mount Gambier?
3: Berrin is Mount Gambier.
2: Is it true that it's potentially going to erupt again in future? Do you know?
3: Now, isn't that funny you say that? We were only speaking about, I was with some elders. We're doing native title, and we're at a native title meeting, and I was talking to them, and one of them lives right on the side of up near going down into Ketlamalpi and Kruarop, where her house, and she said she can feel the movements, and we're very close to country and the land. So as Aboriginal people, we do have that connection with Mother Earth, and she was saying to me she could feel that.
2: That's interesting. Yeah,
3: it is. It's interesting. And my husband happens to be an English from England. He's a geologist. And he's told me that Perrine, which is just down where we live near Narunga at Port Macdonald, Mount Shanka, that's sleeping. And when we've climbed that with the family, you know, my daughter and son and his children and my granddaughter, you know, there's that feeling it's not finished.
2: Yeah, so that's interesting. I'd heard from geologists that I work with and First Nations geologists in passing, so it's not my area of expertise, but I'd heard that potentially Berrin, Mount Gambier has sort of like a 5,000-year eruption cycle, and it's
3: yes.
2: last about 5,000 years ago.
3: Yes. So, look, we could be on the cusp.
2: All right, we've got to listen closely then. We should tap in.
3: I will.
2: Excellent. Well, Aunty Michelle, thank you so much for your time today. I've really enjoyed this conversation, and please let us know, you know, if there's anything you're doing in future regarding language preservation or, you know, geological investigations. I'm sure we'd be very interested to hear it.
3: Well, there is something exciting coming up, and I think that's an interview I'm doing next week. I was very lucky enough to get a Brink Productions Fellowship for my play. I'm writing a play about Auntie Annie Bryce, my great-grandmother, and that's got the Crapewell story in it.
2: No way.
3: It's very exciting, but yes, that's coming up.
2: That's amazing. That's huge. All right. Well, I cannot wait to see how that develops. Congratulations on being awarded it. And I can't wait to see what happens next.
3: Stay tuned.
2: Thanks, Michelle. Appreciate your time today, and we'll catch you in future.
3: Thank you. Doo-doo and woo-woo.
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0: Yama, and welcome back to Indigenuity on 3RRR. We are celebrating Radiothon at the moment, and remember, you can head to rrr.org.au, get your subscription in or your donation. We are going to speak to our next guest soon. But we just had a conversation with Auntie Michelle Jacqueline Furr about some volcanic history from the Bowendick perspective in Southeast Australia. It's been a very fascinating conversation. And we have a great conversation with Dr. Vicky Cousins on Round the Corner, exploring language revitalization and the Kindred People Festival too. So don't go anywhere. But for the moment, we are going to celebrate our subscriptions, our supporters for Radiothon.
1: We have a couple of names that have come through during that interview. So big thank you to Frankie and Eddie Leonard from Carlton North, who have renewed as passionate subscribers to Stolen Moments. We've had a few families come through.
0: Yes.
1: It's Family Sunday. Thank you to Frankie and Eddie Leonard, Frank and Eddie. And also a big thank you to Rob Thorpe in Ashburton, has renewed to Indigenuity.
0: No way!
1: With the message, really enjoy listening to Indigenuity on Sundays. Great show. Thank you. Well, thank you, Rob.
0: Thank you so much, Rob Thorpe. Appreciated. We love the support here. And yeah, it's our first Indigenuity for today, so that brings a smile to my face massively. Now, we are going to listen to a track. Don't go anywhere. We have a great interview around the corner. We're going to take it away with Matakichi with Jiri Jiri.

Yama, and welcome back to Indigenuity on 3RRR. We have been listening to a few tracks. We've had a nice little groove out session. We had New Moon by Ron Callahan, White Flag by Zippera, and then just now Lift Your Spirit by KDA Next Generation featuring Will Brim. And on today's show, we've had a great chat with Auntie Michelle Jacqueline Furr. Unfortunately, it does seem like we're not going to get Dr. Vicky Cousins on the line today before the show finishes. So hopefully we can bring that conversation to you in future. But actually, relating to our giveaway from before, right? This is in relation, Vicky Cousins we're speaking to in relation to the Kindred People Festival at Monash University from the 1st to the 5th of September. And you can head to rrr.org.au, look up RRR's giveaway for some passes to Kindred People Festival, but it is an incredible gathering of First Nations people from around the world to discuss ideas ranging from community and language and culture and research and science. And in particular, Dr. Vicky Cousins was going to be leading something that is described as like the heart of the festival, which is programming which runs in between the component which is called Kurumagi Yulenj Gadababa, which is Knowledge Rising Up Together. It's the two-day component in which a lot of focus on language revitalization is occurring, and she's delivering a keynote at 10 a.m. to 11 a.m. talk all about our mother tongue. So Dr. Vicky Cousins doing incredible work, and remember, you can head to rrr.org.au, look up how you can get go in the running to win some free passes. And while you're there, consider celebrating us. It is Radiothon. We are celebrating 50 years of the station this year and are looking forward to hopefully another 50 more to come. And you can help make that possible, keep us on air for another year by subscribing or donating. Remember, during the Radiothon period, there are a lot of major prizes up for grabs as well. So there are a lot of benefits, not just getting to listen to amazing 24/7 content all year round, broadcasted from us, a range of shows of all musical genres, of all types of, you know, intellectual sort of thought, whether we're exploring the literary landscape, whether it's your science Sundays, First Nations perspectives as well. We have so many talented broadcasters, but also the usual RRR subscriber discounts, that little card that's going to get you the best deals right across Melbourne from like quite literally every single industry. It is insane and amazing. If you need something, there's probably a good deal that belongs to the RRR subscriber card. And also with all that in mind, you have access to the RRR Live at RRR performance events. Today we had that incredible live conversation for Eat It. Cam did so well. It looks so beautiful inside that area. I love the format. I love the location. You can attend these as a RRR subscriber. So remember, if you can, subscribe, donate, keep us on air, get your little gifts, get your regular incentives, get your RRR bumper sticker, but then also the major prizes. And there's heaps up for grabs. For example, if you're a band and musician who has subscribed, you can get one free rehearsal session per week for an entire year at Three Phase Rehearsal Studios in Brunswick, or a poster printing and distribution package from Distro Print. Maybe you are one of our many artists out there, designers who are listening in. You can create your own limited edition run of 25 letterpress printed birthday greeting or postcards. Businesses, hey, professional signage to the value of $1,500 from Vital Signs, and honestly, just many, many, many, many, many, many more. And you'll find out who has won those prizes during the Breakfasters announcement on Thursday, 24th of September. And you have until 5 p.m. the Wednesday, 16th of September to pay up as well. Now, Indigenuity is sort of reaching a bit of a close today. So remember, don't go anywhere. You have JVG taking over for the next couple of hours. They do such amazing energy throughout the Radiothon period as well. We're going to play you out with some songs, and we're going to kick it off with Create Another Day by Titters.

That was Create Another Day by Titters, the mighty Titters. Before we get out of here, just got to read out one new subscription that just came through. Shout out to Cheryl Bradbury in Sunbury, who has renewed to Indigenuity. And we're going to play you out now with Electric Fields.

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The patron saint of Mama Sings the Blues there, Mr. Gary Moore, and the name of that song, Story of the Blues, headed up the set there with The Sky is Crying. Welcome to another episode of Mama Sings the Blues. As you may have guessed, it's Two Up Tuesday, and I'm also playing a lot of classic blues rather than new blues. It's always good to look back at the blues that have come before. Brought to you by Radio Mama and the National Indigenous Radio Service. Next, I'm going to play two tracks here from Jimmy Burns. And the first track is You're My Desire. And the second track is called Back to the Delta. And both these tracks come from the album Back to the Delta. Let's get straight into that blues. Two Up Tuesday.

too light. 38 special, but I believe it's most too light. Got a 3220, make the camps all right.

Yes, Eric Clapton there with Travelling Riverside Blues. And before that we played the 3220 Blues. And that comes from Eric Clapton's album he released, Me and Mr. Johnson. So obviously they are Robert Johnson songs, one of the classic bluesmen, and done by Eric Clapton on that album. Classic blues. All right, let's get into some more blues here, and this is another double up here, and this is an album that was released by James Cotton, Junior Wells, Carey Bell, and Billy Branch. And the first song I'm going to play is Broken Hungry, and then the second song for the chew up is a song called Secondhand Man.

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1: Oh, no.
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1: Look how old I am.
0: I want you to tell your woman this morning.
1: I don't have one right now.
0: To be on her goddamn way. Tell her this thing. Goodbye. Oh, Lord.
1: Yeah, man, you tell the truth.
0: Goodbye.

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1: I know what you got. You got a pain in your heart.
0: Yeah.
1: Hey.
2: Hi, this is Eric Bibb, and you're listening to Mama Sings the Blues.

Jake Lloyd Jones there, and the name of that song was called Just Like That, and it comes from the album of the same name. The song before that by Jake Lloyd Jones was Who Are You, Pretty Lady? And for those that might be interested, the James Cotton, Junior Wells, Kerry Bell, Billy Branch album is called Harp Attack, if you want to look for that out on the internet. I'm sure you can find it and purchase that album. Alright, it's just about time for the end of the first hour, and yeah, you're with Mama Sings the Blues, brought to you by Radio Mama and the National Indigenous Radio Service. Stay tuned for the second hour.

Into the second hour here on Mama Sings the Blues, and yeah, the album review coming up very shortly. You just listened to JJ Cale and Eric Clapton, and that song's called Heads in Georgia. We kicked off the set, or kicked off this hour with Hussey Hicks, and the name of that song was a new one from them called Sundial. Put a little one of my songs here, Shake That Thing, and then we'll be back for the album review. Cool.

Hi, this is Colcam, and you're listening to Mama Sings the Blues on Radio Mama and the National Indigenous Radio Service. And it's time for the album review for this episode. So stick around for the next hour to see out the end of the show and the review of this great album.

Blue on Black, This Home Is Not For Sale. So we're into the second half of Blue on Black's album, and it's called Elements, and the title refers to the elements of the blues. We played seven tracks, I think, last week from the album, and yeah, I enjoyed that, and I hope you enjoyed that too. So we're into the second half of the album this week as part of the album review, and the next song I'm going to play for you is Time to Sing the Blues. It's the ninth track. I'll follow up with the next one after that, which is the tenth track, obviously, and I Never Want to Miss You. So first up, Time to Sing the Blues, and then I Never Want to Miss You. Blue on Black.

I just love that type of blues, don't you? It's certainly, yeah, soft vocals, nice laid back blues, and that song, I Never Want to Miss You. All right, coming up from the band Blue on Black, and from the album Elements, which we're playing the second half of this week. If you want to hear more about the band, you'll have to go back and check last week's show on www.mama.net.au, and you can find my shows, the last five shows. All right, next song coming up is called Candlelight Blues.

Yes, that Texas blues there, or that style, ZZ Top style, if you like. Great song, and that one's called Off the Mountain. All right, so I'm going to play the last track here now from the album review from the band Blue on Black, and the name of that album is called Elements. You can search this band out and the album, this Element, and you can buy it online. So you just need to do the search show, and yeah, you'll find it. All right, so the last song is called The Watchman. And we'll be back with some more blues after that. Two Up Tuesday.

That was Robin Trower and Jack Bruce, and the name of the song was Won't Let You Down. And prior to that we had also another song from those two, and that one was called Take Good Care of Yourself. Alright, that's about it for the show. I don't think we've got time for another two songs, but we might get one in, and I'm going to play it from Tedeschi Trucks Band, and this comes from the album Made Up Mind, and this song is called Made Up Mind. If we get time, I'll play All That I Need. Cheers, folks. We'll catch you next week here on Mama Sings the Blues. Brought to you by Radio Mama and the National Indigenous Radio Service.

but every joke you tell.

Mom, he's got a didgeridoo. And I said, Mom, what are you listening to? And she said, Murray Country on Triple A.

0: Hello, I'm Adam Evans with the NIRS News. Rescuers in Nepal are using explosives to blast through solid rock, racing to reach more than 600 workers still trapped in flooded tunnels along the Trishuli River. The overall flood death toll has now climbed to 939, with almost 4,000 people still missing. Families of the trapped workers say their hope is fading fast, with one woman telling the BBC she is clinging to the chance that her husband survived thanks to an oxygen system in the tunnel. An international team, including experts from Australia, are helping lead the search, but so far less than 300 workers have been pulled out alive. The federal government says it has no plans to stop people from importing smart glasses, despite growing concerns the devices can be used to secretly film others. Attorney General Michelle Rowland says any restrictions are more likely to come from local councils and businesses rather than a blanket ban, something the Greens and other crossbenchers have been pushing for. It comes as the government unveils a major rewrite of privacy laws, including a new right to erasure, letting people demand platforms like Facebook or Google wipe their personal data for good. The Brisbane City Council has already banned covert filming with the glasses at public pools, and Ms. Rowland says she'd like to see more councils follow suit. US President Donald Trump says opponents of new AI data centres are making a mistake that could cost them economically, and he claims China is thrilled by the growing pushback in America. Data centers have become an unexpected flashpoint in this year's US midterms, as voters from both major parties grow frustrated with higher power bills and constant noise from nearby facilities. Here in Australia, the fight looks very different. National Cabinet has agreed states can apply to run data centers on coal or gas instead of renewables, but any final approval still sits with Canberra. Meanwhile, fears of a wider conflict in the Middle East are growing after the US and Iran exchanged fire for the first time in weeks. Iranian state media reports two people were killed when American forces struck an island in the Strait of Hormuz, a waterway crucial for global oil shipments. The strike followed a social media post by US President Donald Trump threatening to obliterate a different Iranian island. Adding to the tension, the United Arab Emirates says it intercepted an Iranian drone over its territory, labelling the incident as a dangerous escalation. We'll have more coming up next.
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0: To sport, and Argentine football icon Lionel Messi has called time on his international career, stepping away from the national team for good. The 39-year-old broke the news himself, posting on social media that the choice had been sitting with him since Argentina's World Cup final loss to Spain last month, but he says that it was the recent death of his father that finally pushed him to make it official. Messi spent two decades wearing the Argentine jersey, captaining the side to World Cup glory in 2022, and becoming the country's all-time leading goalscorer along the way. He will continue to play at club level for Inter Miami, but for Argentina, the story's officially over. And now for a look at the capital city weather around the country. A possible shower of Maggie in Brisbane with a top of 24. 25 and sunny on Gadigal Country, Sydney, while it's 20 and sunny on Ngunnawalgambri Country, Canberra. 22 and a late shower for Nam, Melbourne, and a shower for Nipaluna, Hobart with a max of 17. A top of 22 and showers developing in Tundanya, Adelaide. Partly cloudy and 19 degrees in Boorloo, Perth, and sunny in Garamilla, Darwin with a top of 34. If you have any stories you'd like to share with us, you can send us an email to news@nirs.org.au. That's news@nirs.org.au.
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6: good morning, your daily mob out there for a Tuesday morning. I'm flying solo this morning. Gaiala is helping out with the drive show. Unfortunately, Clay is still not feeling the best, so I'm pretty sure she'll be on this afternoon. So if you want to listen to her laugh, you got to go tune in from 3 p.m. onwards now. So that's what you got to do. Hey, before I kick the show off, I'd just like to acknowledge the traditional owners of the land on which we are broadcasting from here in West End, Brisbane, and of course acknowledge our elders past, present and emerging. Yeah, so you just got me, you're back to me. I think it might be for the week, just depending obviously on how Clay is feeling. So get well soon, Clay. But anyway, we will kick the music off here this morning with some Rashad.

Hey, Triple A Murray Country, the Brekkie Show. James Johnson there. Do you play any country before that one? Friends, don't let friends. Lady A and dear me, Neil Murray. Hey, 19 minutes past the hour here, the first hour of the show. I'm rolling solo this morning and potentially for the whole week as Gaiella helps out with the drive show because Clay is not feeling the best at the moment. So get well soon, Clay. 3 p.m. You'll have to tune in this afternoon if you want to catch her laugh. Seems to be one of her biggest assets is her laugh. Everybody loves Gaiella's laugh, and you, when you hear it, you'll know why. It's so infectious. Hey, 0493 222 822 if you'd like to send me a text message, if you'd like to hear your song this morning, or a bit of a shout out of some sort, any sort, birthdays, community events, whatever is going on. If you are new to AAA, that number again is 0493 222 822, or you can give me a buzz on 3892 0188, and you can have a yarn with me, and we can chat about whatever you like, I guess. Hey, over there at Attics at the Jarjumbora Children and Family Centre, they have Messy Play this Friday. Go on the Aboriginal and Torres Strait Islander Community Health Service Facebook page and you'll be able to find out some more information about that. So that's this Friday at 9 a.m. Go check it all out. Hey, listen, pinch and a punch for the first day of the month. We are already in September. That's right, you blink and all of a sudden we are in September. Wowee, we say it every year, don't we? That the year just goes so quick. And here we are again. We're only a few months away from Christmas. Are you already doing your shopping? I remember last year having a conversation on the Brekkie Show about whether you were a person who likes to lay by things or whether you're an afterpay type of person now. Well, I'm old school. I like to lay by things and just scoop as many things up as I possibly can and go throw everything on lay-by. That seems to be the way to go for me. But who knows, you might do things differently. Hey, this is the Briscoe Sisters here, right here on the Brekkie Show.

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0: Bob Gayala and Ray down at Gympie Muster, and we've got a deadly artist joining us today. Can you please tell us your name, sis?
1: I am Jen Mize from Jen Mize and the Rough and Tumble, formerly Three Chords and the Truth with Jen Mize and Patty McHugh on 98.9.
0: I was going to say, you look familiar.
2: Now, we detect an accent there. What do we got?
1: Little bit of an accent there. Yeah, it hasn't gone away. I've been in Oz since 2006. I moved over from the States. My family grew up in Las Vegas, but my family's all from Nashville area, and, North Carolina, and Georgia, Tennessee. So there's a whole bunch of that in there. But I've been living in Oz for 20 years now.
2: Yeah.
0: There you go. And what do you love about this country?
1: Oh, everything.
0: Yeah?
1: First of all, it's home for me now. I don't think I could go back to the States permanently in any capacity. It's like, it's really home. But Australia's like, you know what I, honestly, you know what I love the most? I love how culturally, at a party, it doesn't matter, everyone will kick up their boots at some point. Depending on how much fun you're having, boots get kicked up. Like, people can be a little standoffish in America to dance.
0: Yeah.
1: I love that in Australia, everyone just gets into it. It's amazing.
2: Well, we got into it today.
1: We did.
0: You did get into it.
2: We line danced for the first time. And I'll only speak for myself. I wasn't good. I don't know what Gayala thought about her performance, but
0: yeah,
2: I wasn't
0: look,
2: good.
0: I watched our video over, and we're doing okay. I don't want to run us down, but
1: is there video evidence?
0: I've got proof of it.
2: I feel like I might become viral because I was so bad.
0: Yeah.
2: Not because
0: you
2: I was
0: might,
2: good, because I was bad. Well, I was really bad.
1: Well, that's kind of like Australian tradition too. Is just like, get in there. Doesn't matter. Get stuck in, right?
2: 100%. You much of a line dancer yourself?
1: Look, I might be known to boot scoot a little bit and shake
2: right?
1: it down. Yeah. There, in the past, I sure have. It's been a little while and I got a bum knee, so I don't know how I'd go now. But.
2: Hey, we were yarning to you before we got to do the interview, and you were talking about how 98.9's been, you know, back in the days, playing to the stuff all the time.
1: I'm an original Sunshine Coast and Brisbane artist. That's where I moved to when I moved from the States, and the first station to ever play my music was 98.9. And so I fell in love with the people and the station, and when Patty McHugh said, hey, I got a show and I want to have you as my second, you know, personality on the show, you want to do it at 98.9, I was like, I am in forever. Yes.
0: I love that.
1: It has
0: like
1: my heart.
0: Yeah. Jen, how does it feel? I know you were talking to our trainees earlier on and you were saying that this is your 15th Gympie Muster.
1: It is.
0: How does it feel to come back being your 15th Gympie Muster?
1: Oh, mate, it gets better every year.
0: Yeah.
1: But I have to say my first year was amazing because my husband and all his mates took me, right? So it was a little bit loose, like, needless to say, the boys were having a good time. And at one point, we all kind of fell off the perch and I was getting sleepy because I'd started too early. And I got back behind the backstage and main stage, and I was getting a swag for the first time of my life and tried to go to sleep to the dulcet tones of Jimmy Barnes on the main stage. And it was amazing. So, like, it was the most Australian experience I could have ever had. So that's how I kicked it off, and I've been coming back every year since.
0: Too deadly. Yeah.
2: Well, you must be loving it, obviously, 15 years. Now, are we talking 15 years in a row?
1: Yes, ma'am. Yeah.
2: Wow, how good is that? And this year's in terms of the artists, anyone in particular? You seen the lineup? Are you excited to see anyone?
1: I'm always excited to see my friends, you know. I have some friends that I just, like, I'm just such a fan of their music. I'll be seeing Lynn Botel, Catherine Britt, and Lachlan Bryan soon in the Muster Club because they've got Felicity Conversations. I'm definitely going to go see Adam Eckersley and Brooke Eckersley tonight.
2: Yes,
1: Adam and
2: yes.
1: Brooke are one of my favorite shows. I need to figure out what else is on today. Because I was basically trying to get through my own gigs. I was like, just get through them, and then you'll be fine. You can have a good time.
0: Yeah.
1: Yeah.
0: Have you gotten through them?
1: I have one more gig on Sunday night.
0: One more.
1: Where I'll be singing background vocals for Link Phelps and his band, closing out the muster in the Dodge Tavern, last party of the whole thing. So
0: too
1: if
0: good.
1: Anyone is still kicking on and Sunday night, come join us in the Dodge Tavern.
0: Too deadly.
2: Absolutely.
0: Now, Jen, do we have any? Are we expecting anything in the future? What's coming up for you next?
1: Okay, well, I have to tell you guys this. We just released the Jen Mize and the Rough and Tumble. We just released our second full-blown record, Tilt. It came out 2 weeks ago, and it debuted at number 5 on the Australian ARIA Country Chart.
0: Yeah, congratulations!
1: Yeah, so I'm just over the moon by that, and people are coming out to see the shows, and we get to play the shows. So we have a big show coming up in Tamworth.
0: Yep.
1: We're
0: going
1: to be booking a bunch of touring stuff. bunch of videos in the works, content, and all that stuff that artists have to do. Yeah.
0: Good. We'll be getting the same with you. Yeah. We'll be posting you all up on our socials as well.
1: I'll be ready. And the best part of it is your marketing manager, who just got the job, Cassie, she plays in my band.
0: There you go.
1: Cassie plays saxophone.
0: No idea. She kept that one from
2: us. She kept that one very, very quiet.
1: She's on the record, and she sounds fab.
0: There you go. We've got to have Cassie on our show soon.
2: You know what? I knew there was a reason why I got a selfie with Cassie before, and I didn't know. I didn't know what that reason was, and I went up to her before and I said, do you mind if I show that photo of you and I? And she said, yeah, sure, why not? Yeah. So she's already got this pre-planned. I feel like she's already got a pre-planned.
1: She's going under the radar. That's her whole plan.
0: She knows
1: under
0: what she's
1: the radar.
0: Doing. I'll say that, Jakey Smaller.
1: It is, to me, like, as soon as I found out that Cassie got the marketing job, I was like, you know, there's like a 98.9 AAA like thing that has always been a thing that will always be a thing. And I love y'all. I love y'all.
0: We love you. We'll always love you. We'll always put you mob on
1: it's
0: our
1: like
0: radio
1: the team,
0: station.
1: The team is just the team.
2: Thank you very much. We really, really appreciate it. Obviously, any final thoughts in terms of anyone out there looking to get into country music or, you know, what's your advice for anyone?
1: Look, I reckon you just go hard at it. Get into country music. Get amongst the community. If you're a young songwriter, look into join in the songwriting community. There's plenty of opportunities. There's Academy. There's the Songmaster in Gympie. There's the Dag Sheep Station for that songwriting retreat. There's all these places, you know, and we'd love to see you at the Songmuster if you're local, if you're Southeast Queensland local.
2: Yep.
1: The Songmuster happens once a year in Gympie. Okay. We get a bunch of young songwriters together and we mentor and teach people, and it's just fab.
2: Beautiful. Sounds great. You going to give that a go, Gaila?
0: I might, yeah. I might have to come down and experience it myself. Yeah.
1: Yes. We can make that happen.
0: That'd be awesome. I'd love that.
1: We can do
0: Too
1: that.
0: Too good.
2: All right, perfect. All right. Well, Jen, thanks very much for joining us here.
1: It's my
2: on
1: pleasure.
2: Triple A, and hopefully we'll see you again next year.
1: You're going to see too much of me. You're going to be sick of me.
2: All the best for the future. Thank you very much for joining us today.
0: Thanks, Jen.

play Murray Country, the Brekkie Show, Too Deadly, the ending of that song. That's Mopping the Dropouts there. Dancing Aborigine, before that one, Jen Myers, These Woods. Deadly Interview there. We had Deadly Interviews up there at the Gympie Muster, and that was just one of them. Biding My Time before that one. Hey, 0493 222 822. Flick your little request through if you'd like to hear your deadly song this morning. Hey, the Brisbane Lions Murray Carnival is on this Friday, 9 a.m. to 2:30 over there at Collingwood Park Power AFC at Redbank Plains. Who can participate? Ages between 12 and 17. What's happening? A deadly day of footy, culture and community. Brisbane Lions footy activities. Morning tea and lunch is provided. Meet other young people and get involved with the Lions. Participants get two adult tickets to the Brisbane Lions round four game the next day. Opportunity to take part in the lap of honour before the game. Registrations are still open in terms of getting involved with that one. If you'd like some more information or you'd like to register, just go to Murray Carnival Registration on the Brisbane Lions website, or you can get in touch with Bart Watson at bwatson@lions.com.au. So that's bwatson@lions.com.au if you'd like to register for that one or get some more information. Sounds like it's going to be a deadly day. I might see if I can get a hold of Bart and have a yarn with him on the Brekkie Show before Friday to get some more deadly information about that. But that's good. Yeah, so anyone at mob that are aged between 12 and 17, if you're a avid, not even if you're an avid AFL fan or play AFL, just get along and get around it, as they say, and check it all out. Hey, speaking of get around it, we play the best country music mix around here from our Aboriginal and Torres Strait Islander artists and, of course, our mainstream artists as well. If you don't believe me, stick around because I'll be playing plenty more on the Brekkie Show this morning. KD will be in after the 9 o'clock news and weather. And look, if you want to catch Gaiala's infectious laugh, she's doing the drive show in the afternoons. Well, today at least, and potentially for the rest of the week, as Clay is still not feeling the best. So there you go. Pop on over to the drive show this afternoon from 3 p.m. onwards, and you can catch Gaiala over there. I might even tune in myself this afternoon, and if she sounds like she's having more fun on the drive show, I don't know whether I'm going to be hurt or angry. I just do not know. If you're listening, Gaiala, you're the Brekkie Show. You're the Brekkie Show. I'm just kidding. I'm sure she's going to have a ball over there with Ian this afternoon on the drive show. It doesn't matter where Gaiala goes. She has a ball and has lots of fun. So it doesn't really matter. Hey, this is Travis Collins here, Different Dreams.

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0: Hello, I'm Adam Evans with the NIRS News. For families of Nepali workers trapped underground, every passing hour is agonizing as researchers race to blast their way into flooded tunnels along the Trishuli River. One woman told the BBC she still holds on to hope, believing that oxygen systems inside the tunnel may have kept her husband alive. Others say the search is moving far too slowly, with one relative describing the wait as unbearable. More than 600 hydropower workers remain unaccounted for as Nepal's overall flood death toll climbs past 930, with thousands more still missing. One Australian man has been confirmed dead, while more than 40 Australians are still unaccounted for. Smart glasses that can secretly record people are back in the spotlight, with the federal government confirming it won't be banning the imports for now. Attorney General Michelle Rowland says there's no plan for a national ban, but councils and businesses can set their own rules, pointing to Brisbane City Council's recent move to stop the glasses being used at public pools. The eSafety Commissioner is now pushing manufacturers to build in safeguards, like automatically blurring faces or adding a clear light or sound when the glasses are recording. Prices for the devices have also dropped sharply from around $500 to under $100, putting them within easy reach of far more Australians. The fight over AI data centres looks nothing alike on opposite sides of the Pacific. In Australia, National Cabinet has agreed that states can request approval to power new data centres using coal or gas. However, Canberra has the final say. In the US, it's become a full-blown political brawl. President Donald Trump is accusing critics of playing into China's hands as rising bills and community noise complaints turn voters against new developments ahead of the midterms. Voters on both sides of politics have been voicing their anger. And countries across the Middle East are on edge after the US and Iran exchange fire for the first time in weeks, ending a fragile ceasefire. The UAE says it intercepted an Iranian drone entering its airspace, calling the incident a serious threat to its security. That came shortly after Iranian officials confirmed two people were killed in a US airstrike on one of its islands in the Strait of Hormuz. In a social media post earlier, US President Donald Trump threatened to destroy Iran's Karg Island. We'll have more coming up next.
1: Census night was Tuesday, 11th of August. 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
0: To sport, and one of soccer's greatest careers has come to a close, with Lionel Messi confirming he'll never again pull on the Argentina jersey. The announcement, posted online, revealed Messi had actually written his goodbye weeks ago, just days after Argentina fell short against Spain at the World Cup final. He said the recent loss of his father last month made the decision final. Over a 20-year international career, Messi has racked up more goals for Argentina than anyone in the country's history and has led the team to World Cup glory back in 2022. He's not hanging up the boots entirely, though. Messi will keep playing football for Inter Miami. And now for a look at the capital city weather around the country. A possible shower of maggage in Brisbane with a top of 24. 25 and sunny on Gadigal Country, Sydney, while it's 20 and sunny on Ngunnawalgambri Country, Canberra. 22 and a late shower for Nam, Melbourne. And a shower for Nipaluna, Hobart with a max of 17. A top of 22 and showers developing in Tundanya, Adelaide. Partly cloudy and 19 degrees in Boorloo, Perth, and sunny in Garamilla, Darwin with a top of 34. If you have any stories you'd like to share with us, you can send us an email to news@nirs.org.au. That's news@nirs.org.au.
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6: Good morning, your Deadly Mob out there for a Tuesday morning. I'm flying solo this morning. Gayala is helping out with the drive show this afternoon. So that's at 3 p.m. You'll have to check her out then. Hey, we've got plenty of Deadly music coming your way. We love to play the best of our Aboriginal and Torres Strait Islander artists and, of course, our mainstream artists on the Brekkie Show and AAA in general as well. Hey, if you're new to the Brekkie Show, 0493 222 822 is how you can text me on my little SMS wall here. As soon as you text me, the message will pop up. If you'd like to hear your Deadly song on the Brekkie Show this morning, that's all you got to do. Or if you've got a bit of a shout out of some sort, whether it's a birthday shout out, a community shout out, whatever it is, send us a message as well. Or you can always give me a call on 3892 0188. If you'd like to have a yarn with me as well. All right, I have lined up that interview with Bart Watson from The Lions, so that'll be coming up very, very soon. That's awesome. Thanks very much to Bart for doing that on short notice. So stay tuned for that one. We're going to do that one around about 20 past 7. If all goes well. Hey, let's get straight into the music this morning for the second hour of

Triple A Murray Country, the Brekkie Show, a little bit of Shania Twain there, that don't impress me much. And before that one, Neon Moon, Brooks and Dunn. I tell you what did impress me on Saturday night was Little Hinchy. Shout out to Little Hinchy there, the flying winger for the Okie Bears. Absolutely inspired by what the Okie Bears did on Saturday night, knocking off Gatton up there in Okie. Ash Taylor's doing a wonderful job up there with the boys. I'm now on the Okie Bears train, hoping that they get all the way through to the grand final. I know it's going to be a tough road. There's still a couple of games to go. But, yeah, shout out to Little Hinchy there. He scored a couple of deadly tries. One on the wing there when Wayne Boy kicked it over to the wing there, and he scored that one, but he scored another deadly individual try after that one as well. So shout out to Hinchy there and all his mob down there in Bogabilla and Tumana, tuning in this morning to the Brekkie Show. Hey, stay tuned, we've got Bart Watson coming up very, very soon from the Brizzy Lions. This is Uncle Roger Noxie, our Streets of Tamworth, right here on the Brekkie Show with your host Ray Nagus.

0: Yoga, Roger Knox there, Streets of Tamworth. Hey, as promised, got a deadly interview lined up right here now with Bart Watson. Good morning, brother. How are you?
1: Morning, my brother. I'm good, thanks. How are you?
0: Yeah, I'm deadly. I'm deadly. Hey, listen, who's your mob and where you're from?
1: So my mob, my dad comes from Wagaya country down in Western Victoria, and my mum comes from Erub Darnley Island in Eastern Torres Strait.
0: Yeah, too deadly. Hey, look, brother, you're over there at the Brizzy Lions working now. What's your role over there?
1: Yeah, so my role is the Indigenous Community Officer, so doing all our Indigenous community programs.
0: Yeah, deadly, brother. Now, you got a an event lined up this Friday. Can you tell us a little bit more about that?
1: Yeah, this year we're bringing back our Murray Aussie Rules Carnival this year. We didn't do it last year, so pretty excited to get that back up and running. So it's happening this Friday at Collingwood Park Power AFL Club at Morton Avenue in Redback Plains. We've got about 150 kids coming to join us on the day, a day full of community, culture, and bringing everyone together and to join in Aussie Rules.
0: Yeah, how good. Now, I see on your flyer here, ages 12 to 17. That's the category there, right?
1: Yeah, we've had a couple of interest from some younger ones, so we've taken some younger ones in on the day as well. So looking to, you know, put them into the different teams. Each player that comes along the day will get a deadly Indigenous Brisbane Lions shirt to play in. We'll give them morning tea and lunch, feed them. But yeah, really keen to see all the kids running around playing footy and chucking on a Brisbane Lions top as well.
0: Yeah, absolutely, absolutely. Now, the lap of honour. So it's an opportunity to take part in the lap of honour before the game there. Can you tell us a little bit more about what's going to be happening with that one?
1: Yeah, so each kid that comes on the day, they'll get two tickets to our AFLW Indigenous round the next day. And prior to our game, we're going to have everyone do a lap of honour and hoping that everyone will come along the next day, wear their Murray Carnival tops and seeing all the deadly kids smiling around as they walk around the field as well.
0: Yeah, so good, so good. Now, I also see you got morning tea and lunches provided there, so the kids and the families don't have to worry about that sort of stuff, so that's awesome. Now, in terms of your activities, brother, what sort of stuff have you got lined up there for the kids in terms of activities?
1: Yeah, so we've got a couple of different rotations on the day. We've got Deadly Choices coming out to do some activations. We've got Brother Ron Hooper coming out to do some stuff. We also have our Brisbane Lions Academy doing some skill testing as well, so some shuttle runs and some vertical leap testing as well. And then we'll also have an Indigenous marketplace as well, selling, you know, deadly products and merch on the day as well.
0: Yeah, perfect. So it sounds like you got everything covered there. Hey, thank you very much on short notice. I know I only just got a hold of you just before. I really, really appreciate it, brother. I know you're very, very busy. Look, it sounds like it's going to be a successful day if you've got around about 150 kids turning up there. I hope it all goes well. Now, brother, are registrations still open?
1: They are closed, but if there's any mob that still want to register, they can reach out to me via my email. But bwatson@lions.com.au.
0: All right, perfect. There you go. You heard it first from Bart Watson there. Thanks, brother. As I said, on short notice for giving us that deadly information. I hope it all goes well, and I'm sure it will on Friday, and go the Lions, eh?
1: Yep. Thank you very much, brother.
0: No worries, brother. Take care.
1: You too.

0: together as one, my people.
1: Oh, P.I., my beautiful home, 40 tribes of Boogerman.

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3: Hey, good morning for a Tuesday. We're in the second hour of the show, 7:40 here in the studios with your host, Ray Nagus. 0493 222 822 is how you can get your song on this morning, or a bit of a shout out, or even let me know where you're listening, just like these Deadly Mob have. A good morning to you, Deadly Mob, down there in Tweed Heads, up there in Rocky, up there further in far north Queensland, up there in Mossman, tuned in this morning, and out there in Laidley, just chilling out there in Laidley. Must have been pretty cool out there this morning, because when I left my house, it was about 10, 11 degrees over there in Ipswich, and I reckon it'd be a little bit colder out in Laidley, that is for sure. So good morning. But yeah, thanks for tuning in, as I'm sure you always do, you Deadly Mob out there, as we slowly work our way to the top of the hour. This is King Stingray here. Let's go, where we play all the deadly country music right here on The Brekkie Show.

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1: AAA Murray Country, the Brekkie Show. Good morning, good morning, good morning. As you may have already worked out, if you've been tuned in this morning, I'm flying solo. Guyella is helping out with the drive show. This afternoon, 3pm onwards, you can catch her infectious giggly laugh. I'm already missing it already this morning, and it's only been a couple of hours. My goodness, Guyella, when are you going to come back to the Brekkie Show? We love hearing your laugh in the mornings. Hey, good morning to Laurie and Harold up there on the sunny coast. Thank you very much for your message this morning. I really, really appreciate it. And Timo the florist, give me a buzz there before as well. He's always thereabouts over there in Brassel. Thanks, Timo, for giving me a buzz this morning and letting me know that I'm playing a deadly music, a deadly country music mix this morning, as we always do, of course. You know, I don't even know why I'm surprised. I always love playing all the deadly songs for you, Mob. But hey, Laurie and Harold, here's a Riley Green song just for you two. Hope you enjoy your morning.

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0: Hello, I'm Adam Evans with the NIRS News. Rescuers in Nepal are using explosives to blast through solid rock, racing to reach more than 600 workers still trapped in flooded tunnels along the Trishuli River. The overall flood death toll has now climbed to 939, with almost 4,000 people still missing. Families of the trapped workers say their hope is fading fast, with one woman telling the BBC she is clinging to the chance that her husband survived thanks to an oxygen system in the tunnel. An international team, including experts from Australia, are helping lead the search, but so far less than 300 workers have been pulled out alive. The federal government says it has no plans to stop people from importing smart glasses, despite growing concerns the devices can be used to secretly film others. Attorney General Michelle Rowland says any restrictions are more likely to come from local councils and businesses, rather than a blanket ban, something the Greens and other crossbenchers have been pushing for. It comes as the government unveils a major rewrite of privacy laws, including a new right to erasure, letting people demand platforms like Facebook or Google wipe their personal data for good. The Brisbane City Council has already banned covert filming with the glasses at public pools, and Ms. Rowland says she'd like to see more councils follow suit. US President Donald Trump says opponents of new AI data centers are making a mistake that could cost them economically, and he claims China is thrilled by the growing pushback in America. Data centers have become an unexpected flashpoint in this year's US midterms, as voters from both major parties grow frustrated with higher power bills and constant noise from nearby facilities. Here in Australia, the fight looks very different. National Cabinet has agreed states can apply to run data centres on coal or gas instead of renewables, but any final approval still sits with Canberra. Meanwhile, fears of a wider conflict in the Middle East are growing after the US and Iran exchanged fire for the first time in weeks. Iranian state media reports two people were killed when American forces struck an island in the Strait of Hormuz, a waterway crucial for global oil shipments. The strike followed a social media post by US President Donald Trump threatening to obliterate a different Iranian island. Adding to the tension, the United Arab Emirates says it intercepted an Iranian drone over its territory, labelling the incident as a dangerous escalation. We'll have more coming up next.
1: Bullying can be harder to spot these days.
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0: To sport, and Argentine football icon Lionel Messi has called time on his international career, stepping away from the national team for good. The 39-year-old broke the news himself, posting on social media that the choice had been sitting with him since Argentina's World Cup final loss to Spain last month, but he says that it was the recent death of his father that finally pushed him to make it official. Messi spent two decades wearing the Argentine jersey, captaining the side to World Cup glory in 2022, and becoming the country's all-time leading goalscorer along the way. He will continue to play at club level for Inter Miami, but for Argentina, the story's officially over. And now for a look at the capital city weather around the country. A possible shower of maggage in Brisbane with a top of 24. 25 and sunny on Gadigal Country, Sydney, while it's 20 and sunny on Ngunnawalgambri Country, Canberra. 22 and a late shower for Nam, Melbourne, and a shower for Nipaluna, Hobart with a max of 17. A top of 22 and showers developing in Tundanya, Adelaide. Partly cloudy and 19 degrees in Boorloo, Perth, and sunny in Garamilla, Darwin with a top of 34. 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That's news@nirs.org.au.
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0: Father that finally pushed him to make it official. Messi spent two decades wearing the Argentine jersey, captaining the side to World Cup glory in 2022 and becoming the country's all-time leading goalscorer along the way. He will continue to play at club level for Inter Miami, but for Argentina, the story's officially over. And now for a look at the capital city weather around the country. A possible shower of Magnajum Brisbane with a top of 24. 25 and sunny on Gadigal Country, Sydney, while it's 20 and sunny on Ngunnawal Gambri Country, Canberra. 22 and a late shower for Nam, Melbourne, and a shower for Nipaluna, Hobart with a max of 17. A top of 22 and showers developing in Tundanya, Adelaide. Partly cloudy and 19 degrees in Boorloo, Perth, and sunny in Garamilla, Darwin with a top of 34. 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That's news@nirs.org.au.
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6: Good morning, Adelia Mob out there for a Tuesday morning. Pinch in the punch for the first day of the month. We are in the last hour of the show here. Don't forget, KD, Karen Durante will be in with Let's Talk after the 9 o'clock news and weather. And if you want to catch the infectious laugh of Gayala, that's where she's going to be this afternoon, the 3 p.m. drive show, 3 p.m. to 6 p.m. I think she might be away all this week. She won't be on the Brekkie Show, but we'll see. Unfortunately, Clay is not feeling the best, so she's helping out over there at the drive show. So I'm going to tune in for sure and just see what she gets up to. We'll just see if she laughs as much as she does in the mornings with me. I don't think so. What do you reckon? You'll have to tune in and see if she does. No matter where she is, she's always laughing, so it doesn't matter whether I'm around or anybody.

about that one. If you'd like to take the kiddos along to that, alrighty, that's enough of me yarning and rambling on here. I know you want to hear all this deadly music, so let's just get into it. This is the Pigman Brothers here, Hill 22, right here on The Brekkie Show with your host, Ray Nagus.

0: my name's Olivia Koenig and my mob's Wiradjuri, originally from the Central Coast as well, and you're listening to AAA Murray Country.
1: She comes from Silver Spoon, Golden Rule, private school, never miss Sunday church.

Triple A, Mario Country, the Brekkie Show, Yothi Indy there, world turning, 23 minutes past the hour here in the last hour of the show. Eventually, Lauren Ryan before that one, and Wondering Why the Red Clay Strays. That's a deadly song as well. Hey, if you've only just tuned in this morning and you wonder where Gyala is, she's going to be on the Drive Show this afternoon and potentially for the rest of the week as Clay is not feeling the best. All the best, Clay. Hope you get better soon. Nothing worse than picking up those bugs and getting some sickness, especially winter time, eh? Nothing worse. But actually getting sick in general is not good at all. But yeah, so that's why Gyala's infectious laugh is not on the Brekkie Show with me this morning, and potentially might not be for the rest of the week, but that's okay. We will still roll on and play all the deadly country music songs for you from our Aboriginal and Torres Strait Islander artists and, of course, our mainstream artists as well. Hey, we got a deadly, we did some deadly interviews up there at the Gympie Muster. I played one of those interviews this in the first hour of the show with Jen Myers, and at the back end of the Brekkie Show this morning, I'm going to play Edgar Conlon's interview that we did with him up there while we were up there at the muster, myself and Gyala there on Friday. So stay tuned for that interview. That'll be towards the back end of the show, just before the news and weather. So stay tuned for that one. Alrighty, we better keep the music rolling here this morning. This is Little Bitty, Alan Jackson, right here on The Brekkie Show with your host, Ray Nagus.

Hi, I'm Talika Clancy. My mob is the Willy Willy Waka Waka and Grang Grang, and you're listening to Murray Country. Triple A Murray Country. I keep doing that, missing Triple A. You're listening to Triple A Murray Country.

0: What is greatness?
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Hey, Merle Haggard there, Big City right here on The Brekkie Show. Before that one, some Teddy Swims, The Door, and Kimberly Queen, Warren H. Williams. What's going on with my voice here? It just does it every now and then. It's like my voice is cracking for like the second and third time in my life or something. I don't know what's going on. 8:37 here in the West End Studios in Brisbane. Hope you are enjoying all the deadly country music that we are playing for you this morning. Hey, good morning to the mob. Now, listen, we got mob tuned in from all over the place. What about tuning in from Alice Springs this morning and down there in Albury, Wodonga? Does it get any better, hey? So we're stretching right across Australia here this morning. There was some mob up there, up north, up there in Mossman as well. So, yeah, thanks very much for tuning in to The Brekkie Show. You could be doing anything in the world right now and you chose to tune in and listen to us. So we really, really appreciate it. Hey, tell your family and friends about us as well. If they don't know about AAA, you can download the iHeartRadio app and search AAA Murray Country on there. Or you can also go on Community Plus Radio. Community Radio Plus, sorry, I got that the wrong way around. I can't even talk properly this morning, like the Wong thing going on. iHeartRadio or Community Radio Plus, if you don't live in the Brizzy area and you want to tune in and listen to all the deadly country music. Alrighty, this is Rising Wind Band, you and me, right here on The Brekkie Show.

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1: Alrighty, it's that time of the morning where I have to wrap the show up. Thank you very much for keeping me company again this morning. I know you love tuning in because that's right, we play the best deadly country music mix around. KD will be in after the 9 o'clock news and weather with Let's Talk, and you can catch Guyella over there on the drive show this afternoon with Ian from 3 p.m. onwards. Clay's a little bit unwell. I hope he gets well soon, because I want Guyella to come back to the Brekkie show. Guyella, why'd you have to leave? No. But I'm sure you'll have a ball over there on the drive show. Hey, enjoy your morning, whatever it is that you're doing. We'll see you more bright and early tomorrow. Leave you with a deadly interview with Edgar Conlon as well. Hey, hey, hey, Triple A Murray Country. We're out here at the Gympie Muster, and we've got some deadly interviews lined up. And we're here with the brother, the man, the myth himself, Edgar Conlon. How are you, brother?
2: Good, brother, good. I'm good.
1: What's going on? How are you enjoying the muster?
2: Yeah, taking it all in. I got in this morning, so kind of just been walking around this morning, taking everything in and, you know, listening to artists and stuff. So it's been a really nice experience so far.
1: Hey, I always make this mistake. I always forget to ask people, who's their mob and where are you from?
2: Who's my mob? So on my mother's side, I'm Kalalea, Waka Waka and Gubby Gubby. And on my father's side, I've got connections to Emin. Like Tarumways, and yeah, Pop was out Thugaminda ways too, yeah.
3: Too deadly. And brother, we only just seen you not that long ago at the gathering, and I got to experience and see you perform a beautiful song that you wrote for your missus.
2: Yeah.
3: What can we expect from you at Gympie? Are you going to be able to play your originals here or what?
2: Yeah, I'm going to play some more originals, so I'm really excited and keen, eh? I can't wait. And I've got a few lined up there, yeah.
3: Yes! Oh, we can't wait. We'll be there right front center stage.
1: Now, you mentioned deadly artists here before. Anybody in particular that you're loving right now, or someone maybe that inspired you, or you kind of worked towards something?
2: Yeah, So Sue Ray, I've been a big fan of Sue Ray's for a while. And there's a fella that I'm hoping he's performing tonight.
1: Yeah.
2: Named Larry Fleet.
1: Yeah,
3: he's I think he is.
2: I listen to a lot of his stuff, so I'm really looking forward.
1: Seven o'clock he's on the night.
2: Yeah, sweet.
1: No? Yeah. He's got this song, I think it's Whiskey Mixin' or something, or Mixin' Whiskey or something. He's got this song.
3: Yeah, Mixin' Whiskey, we've played that a couple times.
1: I love playing that song.
2: Yeah,
1: I mean, he's definitely got a deadly voice too, that fella.
2: Yeah, he's nice, love it.
1: But anything in particular about Larry's music that kind of, you know, because obviously lots of deadly artists out there, but you kind of went straight to Larry there. What, anything there for you?
2: I think it's just his style, you know, and just, I guess how he tells his songs through his voice, so kind of like his vibe and his story behind his songs. Yeah.
1: Yeah. Now look, Guyella and I have had a go at the line dancing here today. Are you up for it? Have you had a go at line dancing or what?
2: I'm not a good dancer at all, brother.
3: Just a good singer,
1: not
3: eh?
2: That's why I don't get painted up, me, Red.
1: You know the thing about it, like, Guyella and I were up there, we were doing our best. At least she had some sort of style. I was just kind of going side to side, walking forward and backwards. At least Guyella had some sort of style. The leg was flicking this way or that way. I had nothing, absolutely nothing.
3: Definitely need more practice, that's for sure.
1: Now, what else have you seen here at the muster, obviously? Other stalls and things, anything else? We saw a, what was that hat thing we saw there?
3: Yeah, they had a burner there, so they were doing some burning into the hats. Oh, so you could get your name, personalise your hats there, so that was pretty cool. Nice.
1: What would you put on your hat? If you could burn something on your hat, what do you reckon? Straight off the top of your head, bang, give it to me.
2: I'm not too sure.
1: Yeah, I was the same.
3: You were the same.
1: I was the same.
3: Like, what would we put on it?
1: Because we're inspired by so many people, like our mob, and we were influenced by so many people, not only our mob, but just the wider community. And Guile and I literally sat there, we couldn't think of, you know what I mean? Like, immediately I was like, you know, my children and all that sort of stuff. Yeah. We obviously want them there, but what else, you know what I mean? Obviously, we're very visual people too, all of our mob.
3: I was just thinking, so, I had a thought. I know you said thinking about your children. Brother Edgar got many children. I think that wouldn't be there for so long. Putting all your children's name in there, the nut hat, eh?
2: The initials on the hat,
1: Too many letters, eh? Alphabet, eh?
2: Honest, trust
1: you. Now, you're going to be spending the whole 4 days out here at the muster? Or
2: I'll be staying at the Airbnb with the other artists there, so be mixing in, and I'll be here tomorrow. Come in the morning and suss out. I'll probably cut home Sunday back to the family.
3: Maybe missing ya.
1: Now, in your spare time, brother, away from the music, obviously you love spending time with your family and your children, all that sort of stuff. But you know, good ways, our men. You know what I mean? When we talk about that mental health stuff and how we kind of rejuvenate, you know, and stay strong and all that sort of stuff. Away from the music and good ways, when you're not around your family and your kids, what do you like to do to kind of rejuvenate and...
2: I like driving, eh, bros? I like going for a drive, going back to country, visiting family, and then just visiting, having yarns to uncles, you know, going somewhere quiet and just giving an uncle a call or something. Just connecting back,
1: Yeah, beautiful. Now, after the muster, you got anything else lined up? What do you got for the future? Anything anything on the horizon, or you're not too sure just yet?
2: Not too sure just yet, but I've got a few other community gigs coming up around the corner in September, so I'll be heading out to Taroom and maybe Theodore as well.
1: Yeah, yeah.
2: In the countryside,
1: That's proper country out there, eh?
3: Did you say Theodore?
2: Theodore, yeah.
3: No, you're not. That's my country. Well, you have to get a shout-out to all the mob down there.
2: Yeah, we'll do.
1: All right, brother. Well, thank you very much for spending some time with us here.
2: Appreciate
1: at AAA.
2: It.
1: I know you're going to kill it. I know you're going to be deadly. You know, Gaela's already seen you there in the mall, was it there?
3: Yeah, at the gathering there.
1: At the gathering
3: city.
1: There, you know, she was blown away by your performance. Good way, she really was. She came next morning, yarning to me in the studio, and, you know, I'm sure you're going to give that same performance here at the muster. All the best.
2: Cheers, brother.
1: And all the best for the future, whatever that brings for you, brother.
2: Right. Thank you. I appreciate it.
1: No worries. Chatting here on AAA with Edgar Conlon, who's performing later on here at the muster.
2: You're
1: Take it easy.
2: Thank you.
1: Yo.
3: Thanks, brother.

0: Hello, I'm Adam Evans with the NIRS News. Rescuers in Nepal are using explosives to blast through solid rock, racing to reach more than 600 workers still trapped in flooded tunnels along the Trishuli River. The overall flood death toll has now climbed to 939, with almost 4,000 people still missing. Families of the trapped workers say their hope is fading fast, with one woman telling the BBC she is clinging to the chance that her husband survived thanks to an oxygen system in the tunnel. An international team, including experts from Australia, are helping lead the search, but so far less than 300 workers have been pulled out alive. The federal government says it has no plans to stop people from importing smart glasses, despite growing concerns the devices can be used to secretly film others. Attorney General Michelle Rowland says any restrictions are more likely to come from local councils and businesses rather than a blanket ban, something the Greens and other crossbenchers have been pushing for. It comes as the government unveils a major rewrite of privacy laws, including a new right to erasure, letting people demand platforms like Facebook or Google wipe their personal data for good. The Brisbane City Council has already banned covert filming with the glasses at public pools, and Ms. Rowland says she'd like to see more councils follow suit. US President Donald Trump says opponents of new AI data centres are making a mistake that could cost them economically, and he claims China is thrilled by the growing pushback in America. Data centers have become an unexpected flashpoint in this year's US midterms, as voters from both major parties grow frustrated with higher power bills and constant noise from nearby facilities. Here in Australia, the fight looks very different. National Cabinet has agreed states can apply to run data centers on coal or gas instead of renewables, but any final approval still sits with Canberra. Meanwhile, fears of a wider conflict in the Middle East are growing after the US and Iran exchanged fire for the first time in weeks. Iranian state media reports two people were killed when American forces struck an island in the Strait of Hormuz, a waterway crucial for global oil shipments. The strike followed a social media post by US President Donald Trump threatening to obliterate a different Iranian island. Adding to the tension, the United Arab Emirates says it intercepted an Iranian drone over its territory, labelling the incident as a dangerous escalation. We'll have more coming up next.
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0: To sport, and Argentine football icon Lionel Messi has called time on his international career, stepping away from the national team for good. The 39-year-old broke the news himself, posting on social media that the choice had been sitting with him since Argentina's World Cup final loss to Spain last month, but he says that it was the recent death of his father that finally pushed him to make it official. Messi spent two decades wearing the Argentine jersey, captaining the side to World Cup glory in 2022 and becoming the country's all-time leading goalscorer along the way. He will continue to play at club level for Inter Miami, but for Argentina, the story's officially over. And now for a look at the capital city weather around the country. A possible shower of Magogee in Brisbane with a top of 24. 25 and sunny on Gadigal Country, Sydney, while it's 20 and sunny on Ngunnawalgambri Country, Canberra. 22 and a late shower for Nam, Melbourne. And a shower for Nipaluna, Hobart with a max of 17. A top of 22 and showers developing in Tundanya, Adelaide. Partly cloudy and 19 degrees in Boorloo, Perth. And sunny in Garamilla, Darwin with a top of 34. 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That's news@nirs.org.au.
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fundamental, and justice ain't right. Equality's that thin line between wrong and right. When the earth is denuded, her creatures oppressed,

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0: Hello, I'm Adam Evans with the NIRS News. Rescuers in Nepal are using explosives to blast through solid rock, racing to reach more than 600 workers still trapped in flooded tunnels along the Trishuli River. The overall flood death toll has now climbed to 939, with almost 4,000 people still missing. Families of the trapped workers say their hope is fading fast, with one woman telling the BBC she is clinging to the chance that her husband survived thanks to an oxygen system in the tunnel. An international team, including experts from Australia, are helping lead the search, but so far less than 300 workers have been pulled out alive. A man believed to be in his 20s has been shot dead during a home invasion in Sydney's southwest overnight. Emergency services were called to the Glen Alpine home early this morning, but the man died at the scene. Detective Chief Inspector Gretchen Atkins says police believe there was more than one offender involved in the attack.
1: We believe at this point in time it is a targeted attack. That is all the information we've been able to gather at this point in time. It is really early stages of the investigation.
0: Spring has sprung and it's expected to get warmer. The Bureau of Meteorology says it's yet to release its winter summary, but Jonathan Howe has told the ABC it was a warmer winter than expected.
2: All the capital cities did see above average temperatures over the last 3 months, but particularly across the southeast of the country, the mean temperatures, so that's both minimums and maximums, were highest on record, including for Melbourne and Sydney. And Sydney in particular didn't see any days below 15 degrees, which has never happened in more than 100 years of record keeping. Also very warm in Melbourne. And of course, we didn't see much alpine snow. So it has been very warm, but also very wet through some parts, particularly through South Australia and central parts of the country.
0: There's a call out for citizen scientists to keep an eye out for platypuses in their local waterways. Jess Abrahams is from the Australian Conservation Foundation. He's told the ABC they're concerned that the platypus is endangered, but there isn't enough data. Mr. Abrahams says to let them know if you see one.
3: If you don't see a platypus, tell us about that as well, because it's that measure of survey effort that is determining the ratio of likelihood that platypus are still found in our waterways. We know they're disappearing from our cities. They're endangered in South Australia. They're vulnerable in Victoria. We know they're disappearing from climate change, from drought, from flood, from habitat destruction. But we just don't have enough information, so that's what we're asking people to help us with.
0: To take part in the platypus count, head to acf.org.au. That's acf.org.au. We'll have more coming up next.
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